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0: Wake up, Guyana. The living God is with you. This is Pastor Anthony here with you live in this program, Free Indeed, brought to you by the Universal Church of the Kingdom of God. And today is the day of your blessings. Today is the day of your freedom. The power of God taking place inside of your life, transforming, doing extraordinary things inside of your ways. For this reason, and all of our Universal Church is spread throughout Guyana. Our doors are widely open to learn how, through the manifestation of faith, there can be a new life. Probably you've received all the negative words possible. There is no hope. There is no solution to the problem. You have to accept the situation until the day you die. Absolutely nothing is impossible. Here in the book of Luke, chapter 1, verse 37, nothing shall be impossible. For those who believe. And for those who believe, the miracle will take place inside of their life. 162 Charlotte and Wellington Street in the heart of Georgetown. Our location. You can be able to visit us at any point in time. Or any one of our local Universal Church spread throughout Guyana. You are invited. You can visit us. There is a man of God. There is a woman of God readily available. A team of faith readily available to speak on your behalf, to pray with you, and to let you know that there is a way out. The way out of that situation is by the use of your faith. And through faith, you have the power to overcome it all. Let's take the chance right now. Afterwards, we'll be engaged in our moment of prayer and listen to testimonies of the faith. Let us be engaged right now in our results of faith where lives were destroyed, but today they're transforming. The same and greater things can also happen inside of your life. Let's listen now.
1: My name is Teresa Winter. Before coming to the Universal Church, my life was in a mess. It was very, very disturbed in the past. I was diagnosed with heart cancer. I did heart surgery in the hospital in a time of March month. And after doing the heart surgery, the doctor that did my heart surgery said it went well. Everything went well. As time passed, my sickness got worse. That the doctors did not know what was going on with my sickness. It just was being more and more on my health. I was in a bed waiting to get discharged, but did not get discharged. Why? Because my sickness got more and more worse. The things that came to my mind was, no, I cannot make it anymore. My husband was visiting me and encouraging me and say, yes, you could make it, you could make it. At time, and I said, no. I told my husband to come to visit me no more. I cannot make it. It's better I die. That was the thoughts came to my mind when I was on the bed. As time passed, my husband was getting so frustrated with me being in the hospital, my children being home. And he went through depression that he started to drink. He didn't know what more to do. That time came when the doctors told my husband, my health is very complicated. It's very complicated. Only God could do what he have to do. We can't do anything anymore. During the time of my time in hospital, my husband used my business money or our business money to buy medications for me. The medications that was one of the most expensive is a bag of milk that worth $6,000. But I could not eat, I could not drink, nothing, not even water. The tube that used to go along with the milk, every time the milk finished is another sack. And that was the most expensive thing that I used to live on in the hospital. I would say approximately 1 million. It's over 1 million. Just on medications. Not talking about side what my husband used. Just medication was over 1 million. So the doctors invited my husband to bring my children to see me for the last. My husband did. He bring my children I didn't know anything. I did not know anything. But the children came to visit me. His sister invited him to the Universal Church. And he decided now to say yes, to go to the church, to listen to the pastor, seek for advice from the pastor. The pastor advised him to come to church, use his faith, receive the blessed water, use it with faith, and he did it. Received the oil. He did it as the pastor gave instructions. While I was on life support now, my husband bring the water. I was on dying bed. He said, "This water is from the Universal Church. You always wanted this blessed water. You always wanted this church." I feel happy. I feel that, yes, this is it. And I drank it. After getting discharged from the ICU to another room, I feel my life was regaining back. So after being discharged from the hospital, the day I got discharged, the doctors told me that I am a living miracle because I was actually gone. They didn't know what more to do with me. I was gone. So after being discharged, I came home knowing that everything was done. My business run down and my life like now saying that, oh, I have to start back. But I continue with the faith that I used to watch the television. I continue watching the television program of the Universal Church. And I used to use the blessed water with glass. As the pastor or the bishop is preaching, I use my glass of water. I prayed with it. And that's where I got more faith to know that God do exist. Well, today I can say my life is transformed. My family is transformed. I was baptized. I made my choice that knowing that I want to be saved more and to save souls, I had to baptize today. My family, my husband, my children are all in the Universal Church. Today my life is changed. My financial is blessed and I am healed. I feel I'm real blessed. Because why? Now I know that there is a living God that is working in my life. And as how he is working in my life and my family life, he could also work in yours also. It's just we have to have faith and come to the Universal Church. Try the Universal Church. Come, bring your family and see that God do exist.
0: God do exist and he's ready to bless your life. He's ready to bless you. He's ready to open doors inside of your ways. I have here a Bible verse written here in the book of Joel chapter 2 verse 28. And the word of God says like this. And afterward, I will pour out my spirit on all people. Your sons and daughters will prophesy. Your old men will dream dreams. Your young men will see visions. And afterward, I will pour out my spirit on all people. What I want to emphasize on this Bible verse, for all those who are in tune, for all those who are listening at this very point in time, wherever you may be, during the Burbis region, the west coast of Demerara, the surrounding areas of Georgetown, there in the hinterland region, wherever the signals of this station is reaching. For those who surrender, for those who put your trust, for those who return to the Lord, he promises, afterward, I will pour out my spirit on all people. The Lord, he's ready to bring inside of you peace and joy. The Spirit of God is peace and joy. And the Lord, he's ready to come to live and to dwell inside of your life. But it's all about giving the Lord a chance to work inside of you, inside out. To surrender 100% inside of his hands. To place your all, your everything, your mind, your heart, your soul, inside of his hands for him to work inside of your ways. The Lord is ready. The Lord, he is ready to take up residence, to take up position, place inside of you to bring that peace and that joy. Probably you've been a person that is filled with a lot of things, hatred, grudges, You're filled with a lot of negativity inside of you. The Lord is calling you now to take possession of His blessings, to take possession of Him inside of you. 162 Charlottetown Wellington Street in the heart of Georgetown. Our doors are widely open to receive you and your family. We have services throughout the entire day at 7 o'clock in the morning, being our first service, at 10 o'clock in the morning, also at 8:30, 12 noon midday, 3 p.m., and at 6 p.m. Our doors are open, and our team of faith are readily available to speak to you and to let you know that there is a way out. Don't accept to be left behind. Don't accept to be defeated. Don't accept to be there at the end of the line when the Lord is ready to bless and transform your life. Once more, let's listen to testimonies of the faith of those who were down, defeated, far away from the Lord. And today, their lives are totally blessed. Today, they're free from whatever that was affecting their life. Let's listen now.

My name is Nazima Pasad. I was a victim of depression. I was in a relationship for 5 years, and then I get to find out that the person had someone else. Because of this situation, I started to drink alcohol, and I go out with friends, and when I come back, I feel lonely. I had no peace inside of me. And at one time, I even go in a car, and while the car was driving speed, I jump out of the car. I was trying to find happiness, but I could not find it. So I say the best way is to jump out of the car and kill myself. One day I was walking on the road, and I saw a group of people, and when I said I'm going to see what they're sharing or anything, right? So when I reached closer, it was a pamphlet, and I collect it, and it was inviting me to the church the very next day, because I want the peace, you know, I want some solution. So I go to the church the very next day. That is when I reach in the church, I learn to use my faith, chain a prayer card, I do campaign, the fasting of Daniel, and it helped me. Today, after coming to the Universal Church, I learned how to defeat my depression. Today, I'm a different person. I no longer suffer from depression. I have peace inside of me since I received the Holy Spirit. Today made 2 years since I'm free from my depression. I'm a happy person now. I know there are many people suffering from depression out there that want to commit suicide, that think they are not worthy. But I know that when you come to the church, there is something God can do for you and help you. Because the peace that I have, I want you out there to have this peace. So I'm encouraging you to come out, give your life to God, because that's the only way we can make it.

0: My father was addicted to alcohol, and every time he drinks, he used to throw words on us. If me and my mommy alone at home, if daddy gone in the bush, if me and my mommy alone at home, I feel comfortable. But the minute I see daddy coming, a fear grow inside. There was one time I remember my father get into argument with my mom, and he ended up putting us out of the house, and we had to sleep outside during that whole night. Me, my mom, and my little sister. I suffer from depression for 20 years. Because of my parents, ups and downs, my father used to curse my mother a lot. And due to that, I used to feel like running away and leave everyone. I thought that I would be happy when I leave them. But same goes. Even though I'm away from them, I was never happy. I was invited to the Universal Church by a pastor. And there is where I learned, as I entered the church, I learned how to join the chain of prayer. And I also learned how to overcome depression. One day I was walking on the road, and I was invited by a pastor, and I accept the invitation. I learned about the chain of prayer without breaking it, and I learned how to become stronger by using my faith. During the time when I was in the Universal Church, attending meetings, chain of prayer after chain of prayer, there comes the fast of Daniel. Due to my perseverance, I was able to defeat my depression. Today, I am no longer depressed. I am free from depression, and I am happy. My advice to those who are watching my testimony right now is go to the nearest Universal Church. That is where I found my help, and for sure, you will find your help right there.
1: You will also find the help that is needed inside of your life. And as I mentioned, and I quote in the book of Joel chapter 2, verse 28, afterward, the Spirit of the Lord will descend on all people. The Lord is ready to descend upon your life. Visit any one of our Universal Churches spread throughout Guyana, because wherever you may be, there is a Universal Church close to you. 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Let's listen. Let's go ahead. 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

0: In our busy lives, finding a moment for prayer can be challenging, but it's essential to nourish your soul. 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
1: My Lord and my Father, in the name of the Lord Jesus Christ, bless and consecrate this glass of water, this bottle of water, my Lord, that this person is holding inside of their hands, wherever they may be in tune to this program. Consecrate it with your fire. Consecrate it with your power, my God, that when this person, my Father, drink of this water, whatever sickness, whatever disease, whatever complication, whatever bad feelings, whatever that is affecting the life of this person, the ways of this person, will be destroyed and will be consumed by your holy fire and by your holy power. Every pains, every headaches, every sickness in the joints, in the body of this person, every diagnosis this person received, it will be consumed by your holy fire. When this person drink, my Lord, this blessed water consecrated with your fire, whatever complications, whatever bad feelings, whatever that is affecting this person to be down and defeated will be consumed with your power. My Lord, bless Guyana. Let your protection be upon this beautiful land. My Father, we place everything to you at this very moment. When this person drink of this water, there must be healing and there must be your power inside of their life. Go ahead and drink of this water, believing in the power of the living God.

0: 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Today, Wednesday, in all of our Universal Church, it's a day of spiritual upliftment. 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
0: Join with us today. Don't wait another moment, another second. Today. Today is your day. Today and now is your time. And for sure, without a strand of doubt, the transformation will take place inside of your life. The Lord is ready to transform your life. The Lord is ready to change your situation. The Lord is ready to do the impossible. The impossible be impossible inside of your life. 162 Charlotte and Wellington Street in the heart of Georgetown. Our doors are widely open to receive you and your family.

and the Lord, he is readily available to work inside of your ways. I must say to you, this has come the end of our program, Free Indeed. My name is Pastor Anthony, and it was indeed a great pleasure to be your host in this program. Wake up, Guyana. The living God is with you, and you have a good one.

Well, a very good morning and welcome to the morning show here. Early morning showers, 7 hours four. Welcome to July. Happy Wednesday. 25 degrees rain on the radar. We've got overcast and cloudy conditions at the moment. We've got the peak of sun as well, but we should get some rain a little bit later in the morning, but it should be all right in terms of a cooler side of the day. We're happy to be here with you on this 1st of July morning. I'm Josh, we'll be soon going to be keeping your company. You can write into us at 655-0326, 655-0326. 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We're going to take our first break here on the other side into the music. Fall in Love Wednesdays, maybe. Definitely. Right here on your morning show.

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That's Ed Sheeran with Perfect. As the morning show continues right here on the Pulse of Guyana. 7:17. 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The music continues for you. We are going to take our messages first, though. Mr. Raymond Backus is with us. Good morning to you. This one says, pleasant good morning, Josh. Oh, my goodness. Beautiful selections. Here's wishing you and everyone listening a great day ahead. Yours truly, Rini Gangadeen. And this one says, a pleasant good morning, Josh. Wishing you and everyone a happy hump day and a blessed and wonderful remainder of your day. Love always, Pamela Hendricks. And Mona Kadu says, happy Canada Day to all my Canadian family and friends from the Kadus. Good morning to you, Mona. Hope you have a beautiful day and a wonderful rest of your holiday today. Happy Canada Day to the Canadians enjoying that midweek holiday, I guess. I hope you guys have a great one, all right? I continue to enjoy. Callum Scott, Leona Lewis, you are the reason.

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1: 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'Cause everywhere I look, I still see you.
2: You're back with us, 7 hours 27 here this morning, and you're listening to us on the Pulse of Ghana. Good morning, Josh. I just want to shout out happy birthday to Imran Rahman. Greetings are coming from his mom. All right, Imran Rahman, good morning and happy birthday to you. All the very best for a great birthday. 655-0326, 655-0326, all the very best for a great day. And let us know you're listening. This is July. Hello. Month number 7, we're here. And we're ready to go. Second half of the year. Let's get into it. Here comes more Fall in Love music for you this morning. The voice of Brett Young.

0: So if you ever see a man in a cowboy hat, and you think to yourself, I could use some of that, don't waste your time, just give him this here line. Goes a little like this. Excuse me, you look like you love me. You look like...
1: Well, it's Savannah Langley and Riley Green with You Look Like You Love Me. 7:35 here this morning. Happy Wednesday. Happy 1st of July. Hope you have a great day. And continue enjoying. Hey, good morning to Navita Sudhayal and the Sudhayal family. Good morning to you guys. Hope you have a wonderful day. Romina is also with us. Good morning to you, Romina. Do take care and enjoy the rest of your Wednesday, your midweek. Good morning, guys. Whatever it is that you are dealing with, you will figure out. You will figure out a way. Because I trust in you. I trust that will happen for you. Right, you're strong enough, you're good enough, and you're gonna get it. So ensure that you head over to Wendy's, because hey, if you think you know football, submit your predictions for selected FIFA matches to the Wendy's Ghana inbox before kickoff for a chance to win free Biggie Box. Get the match right and you could be the next lucky winner. Right, a lot of upsets so far in the FIFA World Cup, if you've been watching closely, and some interesting outcomes have happened thus far. So we'll see how it goes. July 19, the final of the World Cup. Here comes Luke Combs. We're going to go back to back with Luke Combs here this morning. Kind of throwback one called Beautiful Crazy, and then one he just released a couple months ago called Be By You. The voice of Luke Combs, the versatile voice of Luke Combs. Let's go. Just soothing enough here this morning. Let's continue with the music on NTN Radio, the pulse of Guyana.

Luke Holmes, be by you. Brand new one. Very good country music, country song as well. Hey, happy July. And we're going to say happy Wednesday to Auntie Ruby over in Crane on the west coast of Denmark. Thank you for coming through. Hope you have a good day. And Cheryl is with us, says have a blessed day. And to all the listeners, thank you so much, Cheryl. Have a great one. And Shawnee is with us. Good morning, everyone locked into the Pulse of Guyana. Just want to hop on quickly, let you know I am well. Happy to know, Shawnee, and hope the music is keeping you well. We're going to take a quick break. We're coming back. More music for you on this morning show. Just a little bit more of Luke Holmes' Be By You. Yeah.

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1: 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'Cause everywhere I look, I still see you.
2: 7:50, we're back here on the show. We're hoping that we have the news at the top of the hour. Well, this one says, good morning, my charming, taller friend, Josh, from your short friend, Lolita. Tennis roll, cheese, pumpkin, chicken, veggie, vermicelli for me. But how are you wait a minute. How are you dieting? Again, tennis roll and cheese, pumpkin and chicken. Okay, that's okay. Veggies. Then vermicelli. How is okay? Happy hump day, everyone. To Miss Taparo, Miss Sita, Rudy, Mona, and family, Auntie Babes, Linda, Feroz, my mom, and my family. Okay, Lalita, have a good day. Thank you for your message, as always. We appreciate it. Take care and enjoy the rest of your morning and the rest of your day, by extension, I should say. Here comes the voice of Richard Marks' Endless Summer Nights. It's technically summer, as we would say. So here we go. School's out in about 2 days. Maybe school's out tomorrow for some. You don't have to go in on Friday, right? You get your report cards and everything. So what a week. Happy Wednesday midweek for you.

7 hours 55. All right, Lalita says, what did Lalita say? 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Okay, I see. 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So your former Shelley, there's no sugar. I see. Oh boy, Auntie Ruby has a great concoction going on there with. Oh, it looks like you're making some sour there. Okay, Lalita, you gotta share your former Shelley, your recipe, okay, for us. So we want to go on a diet and we want to eat former Shelley. We need to know how the good version of it, the healthy version of it, rather. Okay, here is Coral, missing you, pretty baby.

0: All right, we're heading, of course, to the top of the hour here this morning. Yes, Rudy. Rudy, yes, we are talking about what Guyanese call vormicelli, right? The Italians call it, which it's spelt, vormicelli. So the Italians, which pasta is originated from, they call it vormicelli. Okay, hence the pronunciation. Okay, yeah, Guyanese, vormicelli, yeah, that's what we say. Alrighty, so we don't have the news at this time, at this moment, but we'll share you some headlines that are happening in Guyana, around the world, Caribbean as well. So we kind of share those and let you know what is happening around us. So we'll take a look at some headlines here for you. So let's see what's going on. So the government plans full digitization of Lands and Surveys Commission, according to the president. According to the Guyana Chronicles, the government will fully digitize the Guyana Lands and Surveys Commission within the next 4 years. The president, Dr. Irfan Ali, has announced, describing the agency as the intersector on which virtually every major development project in the country depends on. Speaking at the 25th anniversary and award ceremony of the GLSC on Tuesday, President Ali said the commission is being deliberately reshaped into a system-based, people-centered, and service-led institution with modern technology at the core of its operation. The objective in the next 4 years is to deliver an agency that is fully digitized and one in which we will fully implement the most advanced technology to help our work here in every department, in every aspect of our work, and that is critical as we advance the work of the commission, he said. All right, indeed. Every child on school registers eligible for Because We Care grant. So, Minister of Education Sonia Parag on Tuesday sought to reassure parents and guardians that every child listed on the register of a public or private school for the 2026-2027 academic year is entitled to receive the government's Because We Care cash grant. In a Facebook statement, the minister said eligibility extends to every child who is registered to either begin or continue schooling during the upcoming academic year. Every single child on the school's register in the public and private school systems will receive the Because We Care cash grant. That is, all those who are registered to begin or continue school for 2026-2027 year, she said. Parag also disclosed that based on records available on the Ministry of Education, no eligible child has been refused the grant. The minister added, "Our records thus far reflect that no child who is found to be on the school's register has been denied their cash grant." She urged parents and guardians seeking clarification about eligibility or payment issues to contact the Ministry of Education, stressing that it is the only authority responsible for administering the program. The clarification comes as the nationwide distribution of the Because We Care cash grant continues across schools throughout Guyana. Okay. Just sharing with you on sports side of things, West Indies women bounced out at semifinal stage by the Aussies. So West Indies women produced a subpar performance with both bat and ball to slump to an embarrassing 8-wicket defeat to Australian women in the first semifinal of the ICC Women's T20 World Cup on Tuesday, which is yesterday. In a forgettable World Cup for the regional side's batters, they were well below their best yet again after being sent into bat at Kennington Oval, only mustering a paltry 125 for 7 in their 20 overs. Bet Mooney then struck an unbeaten half century, while player of the match, Ashley Gardner, capped off an impressive showing with a knock of 35 not out, as the six-time champions breezed to 127 for 2 in just 13 overs. With the win, Australia booked their spot in Sunday's final, where they will face either England or South Africa. And that other semifinal match, I believe, is happening today. In Venezuela, a 3-year-old was rescued and taken to hospital 6 days after the Venezuela quake. A 3-year-old boy has been pulled alive from the rubble 6 days after the devastating earthquakes in Venezuela. A Jordanian rescue team has said the child named Kibler-Moran was pulled from the wreckage in LaGuardia State. Interim President Delcy Rodriguez said Rodriguez described the child's rescue as a source of hope for our people. It comes as UN warned that tens of thousands of people were urgently in need of food and shelter. The death toll from last week's quakes, which ma with magnitudes 7.2 and 7.5, has risen to 1,943, with more than 10,000 people injured and tens of thousands more unaccounted for. The massive tremors probably damaged or destroyed 58,870 buildings, according to an initial assessment of satellite data from NASA. And Canada celebrates its birthday as Mark Carney battles to keep it intact, is what that one says. And today, of course, being Canada Day, Canadians are gathering across the country to celebrate Canada Day, commemorating the birth of the nation 159 years ago. But beneath the festivities, twin challenges are testing the country's unity. In the western province of Alberta, a restive separatist movement has gained momentum, and in a few months, Albertans will vote in a referendum on provincial sovereignty. In Quebec, the sovereignist party Quebecois is currently ahead in the polls for the upcoming provincial election. The party has pledged to hold a third referendum on independence by 2030 if it wins. It's a year of pressures on Canadian national unity, said André Lecour, a political science professor at the University of Ottawa. Prime Minister Mark Carney finds himself at the center of those tensions, seeking to balance competing interests of the provinces while holding the country together. That's some headlines for you across the world and in Guyana. So, just sharing those with you here this morning. This one says, "Good morning. Can you please, if something has happened on the Harbour Bridge, traffic buildup miles on the west side. Okay, I'll take a look at that if there is any news. Good morning. Oh, can you check out the followers? Okay, traffic is backed up around about. Okay, so another person, Sabrina, is asking what's happening with the Demerara Harbour Bridge. Well, we'll see if we know anything, and we will share that with you. Just give us some time here, and we'll figure that out. And well, we're going to take a quick break here. We're going to come back on the other side, hopefully with an update on what's happening at the Demerara Harbour Bridge.
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3: A contemporary mystic, an avant-garde metaphysicist, and a benevolent philanthropist, Reverend Gurudev Anandamurti Gurma is a revolutionary spiritual leader based in Sonipat, India. Having awakened to the highest truth, the compassion Gurudev has been working incessantly for the past 35 years, guiding new age seekers on the path of self-realization. In tune with the ancient and authentic Vedic teachings proffered by the great saints and sages of India, Anandamurti Gurma has given an entire collection of simple yet powerful techniques for the New Age seekers to quieten the mind and satiate their spiritual quest.
4: 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I'm Frederick Rampersad. 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
7: It hours 15. You're back with us here on the morning show on the Pulse of Guyana 89.1 FM. We are still looking to get some information as to why the western side of the Harbour Bridge, it doesn't seem to be the case on the other side, which is the eastern side. So we're trying to figure out what's going on, and as soon as we know anything, we'll share it with you right here on the Pulse of Guyana 89.1 FM. Yeah, so traffic buildup on the western end of the Harbour Bridge. I know that there was going to be interruptions this morning between 2 a.m. and 3 a.m. I'm thinking those interruptions are no longer there. Maybe this is something else that is affecting the movement of traffic from the western side on to the eastern carriageway. So as soon as we know something, we will certainly share that with you here this morning if we get to do so. So we'll continue to play some great music and entertainment this morning here on the Pulse of Guyana.

8 hours 20 here on the morning show, and yeah, if you know any what's happening at the Damaran Harbour Bridge, you could probably let us know at 6550326. It looks towards that's might be an accident somewhere, but again, we're not gonna speculate on that until we know for sure. So actually, there has been an update. So there's a disruption due to an accident, as I just speculated. So management is working alongside the police to restore the uninterrupted traffic flow. So due to an accident that is causing delays at the Demerara Harbour Bridge this morning. So that is the latest that we do know in terms of what's happening at the Demerara Harbour Bridge this morning, right? It is due to an accident causing delays. The entertainment, the music continues right here for you on your July 1 morning.

Thank you also there, DJ Love. Dr. Krampus Todd confirming that it is indeed published on the Facebook page of the Demerara Harbour Bridge, confirming there is an accident there at the moment and trying to resolve that issue. Of course, thank you so much. And of course, DJ Love, congratulations on your 30 years in television and 26 years in radio. Of course, you'll have that celebration take place today on the radio, 12 hours 30. And then sure you join the one, the only Frederick Rampasaud at 12:30 today on the Pulse of Guyana, 89.1 FM. You'll be in for a treat as always. We continue right here. We're going to be heading out of studio in a short bit. We're going to play you a few more selections before we do, making way for Dr. Vindi with Sanskar at 9 o'clock.

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1: 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I'm Frederick Rampersad. 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
1: Just dancing with my eyes closed. 'Cause everywhere I look, I still see you.
2: And you're back with us here on the show. And we are going to say hello to Sandy Atwaru, who has written in to us. Good morning to you, Sandy. I hope you have a wonderful day. And good morning to Paro in Lusignan, who says hello to Lalita, to Aunt Hema, to Rudy. Good morning. Hope you have a great day as well. Auntie Paro in Lusignan, and also to your husband there as well, listening to us. Good morning. Hello to the folks in Timiri. Good morning to you. Hope you have a great day up there. And hello to the people in Lagrange on the west coast of Demerara, Mala and Eccles. Good morning to you as well. Ria, good morning. And hello to the regular and faithful and dedicated fans of NTN Radio. We appreciate your company every day. Good morning from the bridge traffic. Good morning to you, Mohammed Azaz, Yeah, just an accident on the Demerara Harbour. You see, we get spoiled. You see, if we had the old bridge, we were already prepared for this mentally. And we would have known this is the usual. But hey, the new bridge has created such ease. But yeah, there's slight delays this morning due to that. Well, not slight, I should say. There's a lot of delays this morning due to the accident on the bridge at the moment. Hopefully they can get that cleared off and result in the smooth flow of traffic. Now with two lanes on both sides, I think it can be a slightly easier to get that cleared, at least one lane cleared, so the traffic can continue to move. And that is the hope. It's going to be a bottleneck for a little bit until that is cleared out. And depending on what part of the bridge it occurred this morning, that might take some time to clear as well. So just be mindful of that. You're heading from the west side, coming over to the east and into Georgetown. You just be mindful that there are some delays there this morning due to an accident on the Demerara Harbour Bridge. All right. Just be mindful of that. So you're probably in Virgin Nugent this morning and you're thinking of heading over to Georgetown. Might be mindful to think maybe using the boat this morning rather than the bridge, if that is an option. Okay, just be mindful of that delay, or maybe it'll be cleared in a few, maybe in an hour or so. So we'll be hopeful, right? Thank you for sharing that, Mohammed. There is actually an update here this on Newsroom. Let's take a look at that and share that story right now, if we do have that. Thank you for that. Let's head over there to Newsroom on that accident this morning. See here. We'll probably have to... Oh, it's probably on there. Facebook, everything gets usually updated there first. Feroz is with us this morning. Good morning to Guyana and NTN celebrity broadcaster. Oh, wow. Thank you so much, Feroz. Have a good day. It's good to know that you are there and listening. I see there are actually updates by several persons on Facebook right now as well. A fatal accident on the exit of the Harbour Bridge this morning. So yes, so there are persons and news outlets on scene at the moment, so that's what's has resulted in those delays, and it looks as though fatalities have occurred. So, yeah, we'll look into that, of course, and share a little bit more detail once we have it. We'll take a selection, and then we'll come back and say goodbye on the morning show.

All right, that is the end of our show for today. Thank you guys so much for tuning in on the Pulse of Guyana, 89.1 FM. Yes, it has been a fatal accident at the Demerara Harbour Bridge resulting, and it's happened on the exit point of the Demerara Harbour Bridge on the eastern side. That's causing the backup. The bodies are being removed right now. So it was a fatal accident this morning at the Demerara Harbour Bridge, resulting in the delays that you're experiencing right now. But good morning to everyone. And on that note, we encourage you to be safe on our roadways and continue to be vigilant and careful and mindful of our surroundings and what needs to be done in order for us to remain safe. Okay? In order for us to remain safe. It's July 1, and to our Canadian listeners, happy Canada Day to you guys. I hope you enjoy your midweek holiday. And as the French Canadians would probably say, Bonne fête du Canada. All the very best to you guys. And the US, they've got an opportunity to celebrate this weekend. Of course, Friday will probably be their holiday. Well, July 4 on Saturday, but they'll probably get the Friday off. Their independence, 250 years independence this weekend. And then, hey, we get a holiday on Monday, CARICOM Day as well. All the very best, guys. Take care. Enjoy the rest of your week. We'll be back tomorrow on a Throwback Thursday morning with you here on NTN Radio. We'll leave you with some great songs, great selections, and take care of yourself. Be safe, and Dr. Vindi comes up with Sanskar, and have a great one with the people you love, because, hey, you deserve all of that. Take care. Bye for now.

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listening, I'm sure, intently to the voice of Arijit Singh this morning on Sanskar, another side of Arijit Singh as he brings back to life Aaj Jaane Ki Zid Na Karo, originally done by Farida Khanum. Good morning, namaskar, and welcome to Sanskar with me, Vindhya Prasad, and stay with me for half an hour for more great music, lots to think about, lots to ponder on, and definitely some informative educational moments on Sanskar. Once again, welcome to Sanskar.

Well, we've always had trouble, I'm sure, at least I have, and I'm sure many of you did, staying focused. We have something to do, we have to do it quickly, we have to do it well, and we have to fulfill a deadline maybe, or we have a time constraint. And we just can't seem to stay focused on what's at hand. Well, staying focused can help you to accomplish anything in life, from studying for tests to finishing your work an hour earlier. It can even help you to improve your professional life, maybe even listen to people better, and come up with a solution to a problem faster. So, if you're in the habit in the middle of your task, you stop, you check your Facebook, you check your phone, and you are unable to stay focused on the task at hand, well, keep listening to Sanskara. I'll share with you how you can stay focused.

I certainly hope no one is considering a breakup. But how do you stay focused? Well, whether you're doing work in your office or studying at home, having a clean space can help you focus and get your work done with much more concentration. Remove anything that can distract you from your work and that isn't relevant to the task. That means your phone too. Clean off your desk to include only the things you need to work, just leaving enough to help you relax a bit. If you spend just 10 minutes cleaning your space at the end of every day, you'll be able to maintain your new organized lifestyle and you'll also be ready for the new day. If you don't need your phone to do your work, put it away for a few hours. Don't let it distract you. In fact, computers and phones tend to distract most people from whatever task is at hand because there's that little ping if you have your volume up, or there are those messages that keep appearing on your screen that just seem to call you and you tend to gravitate to those things. So move the distractors away and get down to the task at hand. Keep listening. I'll share more with you. And Sanskar.

song says, Babuji Dhire Chalna, go slowly. Well, I'm not telling you to go slowly. I'm just telling you to be more organized in what you're doing. And I'm a firm believer in to-do lists. If you make a to-do list at the beginning of every day or even every week, it could help you, just by doing that, feel more motivated and focused on your work. If you make a list of all the things you have to do, no matter how small, you will feel more accomplished when you check those items off your list to move on to the next task. And this will also help you to keep focused on one task at a time. You can separate your to-do lists, if you like, into what to do on a particular day, the next day, week. If you finish earlier than intended, then start the next list. Prior to rise, put the important or hardest tasks first. Save the easier ones at the end of the day when you're usually more tired and less compelled to complete anything. Include breaks in your to-do list. You can reward yourself with breaks. If you finish a task, you can have a stretch, a walk, a break, a snack, maybe even pick up that phone that you put away earlier and make a quick phone call. So it allows you to utilize your time more effectively and efficiently. And we'll talk about time in just a bit when we're back after this selection.

lost can never be regained. Managing your time goes hand in hand with making that to-do list I just told you about. Write about how long you think it'll take you to accomplish each task. Be realistic about this estimate. Then try to complete each task approximately within the confines of each time limit. This will make you less likely to slack off or make you less likely to get up and send that text to your friend or sit on Facebook for an hour instead of actually getting anything done. So you can break up more time-consuming tasks with shorter, easier tasks. That way you wouldn't be overwhelmed by too many tough things in a row. And you can even look at completing the short, easier tasks as a mini reward. And make time for breaks. Though it may sound, counter. Plug relaxation into your daily schedule. This form of organization will actually help you to stay focused. Take 10, maybe 15 minutes break for every hour of work, or 3 to 5 minutes every half an hour, because this helps you to come back with a fresh mind and you're able to spend more time concentrating on the task at hand. And it helps you to rest your eyes, gives you time to transition your mind to the next task ahead. Choose an activity to do during your breaks if you want. If it is that you want to do some reading for 30 minutes over 3 hours, take a break, rest your eyes from the computer screen and finish up a chapter of a book that you're perhaps reading. Those things will help you, but don't sit at your desk all day. Make sure you get up, look through the window, take a short walk outside, or get in your exercise by doing a flight of stairs, and that also gets your blood pumping and your brain working faster. You can even set a timer to go off every half an hour, so it reminds you to take a break. And then there are a number of apps on phones that tell you when it's a good time to take a break, to drink water, to get in some exercise, or just giving you a chance to take a break. But while breaks are good, don't, overdo it and take too long breaks, or take breaks and, the breaks become longer and more intense than the actual work at hand.

0: hope these guidelines will help you in focusing on the task at hand. Well, you have to practice them, of course, and take them on board. Do them with an open mind and definitely try to focus on what you have at hand, because if you keep things piled up, then you'll become overwhelmed and then you'll become frustrated and then you'll, you know, throw up your hands in despair and say, I can't do this anymore. So you don't want to get to that point where you feel, you know, you're at the end of your tether. You want to make sure that you're able to have enough energy, enough enthusiasm, enough interest to fulfill the tasks at hand. And sometimes even if you don't have any of those, you have to get it done because it's a job. So good luck with focusing and, you know, keep on practicing the to-do list, the breaks, all the things that I told you on today's program of Sanskar, and keep them in mind until we meet again for another program of Sanskar right here with me, Vindhya Prasad. Don't forget to be good to yourselves and to those around you. And, you know, keep listening to music and keep tuning in to Sanskar. Bye-bye for now.
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Good morning and welcome to Matai's Food Corner here on NTN Radio. This is 89.1 FM. Here's to hoping everyone's simply having a wonderful day so far. 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We usually share fun recipes with you. We keep you in the loop on relevant information and everything happening down there at Matai's Supermarket. 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

or visit their location, that's 13 to 15 A Watts and Hope Street, Georgetown, for in-store promotions, all of your shopping needs, and some deals that they might have going on there at the store. Remember, parking is available. Don't forget to like and follow their Facebook page, that's Matai's The Food Market on Facebook, so that you can stay up to date with their deals and promotions there as well. So today's recipe is one for baked fish in lemon sauce. Have you ever tried it, or have you ever even tried cooking it? Now, if the idea of baked fish conjures up words like pale and colorless and bland, then this particular recipe is going to be a game changer for you. It's an effortless 15-minute recipe, one-pan recipe as well, where fish is baked with a creamy lemon sauce. It's the sort of recipe you can make no matter how hectic your household is or how lazy your Sunday night is, because it's easy. So stay tuned in for the ingredients list and the items you can pick up from Matai Supermarket, and then make sure you write down today's recipe for the method and the ingredients. Stay tuned in to learn more.

Thanks for staying with us here on today's episode of Mai Tai's Food Corner. So today's recipe for fish and lemon sauce, you just got to mix some butter, cream and garlic, mustard and lemon, pour it over the fish and bake. No flipping is required. And it comes out tender and the baked fish is just beautiful in the lemon sauce. It's just a perfect dish. The recipe will work for most fish, but it's especially great for white fish fillets that you can pick up from Mai Tai Supermarket. To make it, you'll need, of course, the white fish fillet. Any fairly flat white fish fillet is perfectly fine, about 2 centimeters or 4 to 5 inches thick or less. You'll also need some French onions. These small onions, they're more delicate than normal onions, so they work well in a quick fish recipe like this one. You can also use the white parts of the onion, of the green onion as a sub, or really finely minced normal onion. You'll also need some Dijon mustard, garlic, cream, some butter, and lemon. The measurements for the ingredients that you'll need. So here we go. You'll need 4 × 150 to 180 grams 5 to 6 ounces of fish fillets. You'll also need 50 grams or 4 tablespoons of unsalted butter, 1/4 cup of cream, heavy, thickened, 1 to 2 cloves of garlic that have been minced, 1 tablespoon Dijon mustard, 1½ teaspoon lemon juice, salt and pepper. You'll also need some shallots or French onion, finely chopped, and you'll also need some fresh parsley and lemon slices to serve. Stay tuned in for the instructions.

0: And here we go. Here's how you make today's fish and lemon sauce. You preheat the oven to 200 degrees Celsius or 390 degrees Fahrenheit on all oven types. Place the fish in a baking dish. Ensure that the fish is not crammed in too snugly. You don't want to pack the fish in the pan too closely together, basically. Sprinkle both sides of the fish with salt and pepper. Then you place the butter, cream, garlic, mustard. You also place the lemon juice, salt, and pepper in a microwave-proof jug or bowl. Microwave this concoction for 2 to 30 second bursts, stirring in between until the butter is melted and smooth. Then you sprinkle the fish with the shallots and then you pour over the sauce. Bake this for 10 to 12 minutes or until the fish looks like it is just cooked. Then you remove it from the oven and transfer the fish onto your serving plates. Spoon over the sauce and garnish with your parsley and lemon wedges if you're using, and there you have it. So simple, so easy to make, and will win over any person who is ever on the fence about whether or not they like fish. So if you give this recipe a try, let me know how it turns out for you.
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0: Well, this brings us to the end of today's show. Thank you so much for tuning in. I encourage you to join me again tomorrow for more Matai's Food Corner here on NTN Radio. 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

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Through fasting and prayer, we believe in the impossible becoming possible. 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

Hello, Guyana. A pleasant good day to all of you. May the God of the Bible bless your life abundantly. Welcome to our program today. Less talk and more power. I want to take this opportunity one time to say it is a privilege to be on air with all of you today to share this space with you in your house, office, car, bus, wherever you are listening to me from right now. It's a privilege to have your attention in this moment. But I would like to encourage you to call a friend, call a neighbor, call a family member. Tell them now to tune in to hear the good news, to hear what the hands of God have been doing in the lives of people. You know someone sick. You know someone that is depressed, that is tormented, that is going through spiritual problems. So tell them now to tune into 89.1 FM.

0: We are going to, without further delays, now one time listen to this wonderful testimony. When we come back, we are going to be sharing more good news with all of you. Also, taking down the request of those who would like to speak with us. Our number here in the studio is 225-8097. You heard right. Let's listen to this wonderful testimony. We'll be right back with all of you.
1: What was the problem you came here with today?
2: Well, Pastor, for a couple of months now, I had a pain inside my right thumb, right knee, and the left ankle. But after the prayer just now, my tongue is no more pain. My pain gone from the knees and also from the left ankle.
1: No more pains? Move your... You said it was hard to move even your thumb?
2: Yes.
1: Can move now?
2: Yes.
1: What about the pain in the knee? Any pain?
2: More pain.
1: Yes. Free from that?
2: I am free.
1: How you was feeling when you arrived here?
3: Feeling depressed because last night I had an attack. The same thing that you speak about. Well, normally when I dream, I be dreaming my mother passed away. And I be dreaming my mom, but she's becoming in an evil way.
1: Coming like in an evil way to harm you, to attack you?
3: Yeah, to harm me. Sometimes she's trying to kill me, hold me down, all different types of things.
1: Yeah. How long you have been facing that?
3: Since last year.
1: Since last year. Okay, what are the situation that you came here with today?
3: And I had migraine.
1: So, free from the migraine now?
3: Yes, I'm free from...
1: No more pain?
3: No more pain.
1: Free?
3: Free.
4: Well, my problem, I came here before I came to church. I joined the chain of prayer of 7 weeks, and I had internal bleeding. I cannot bend my head like this. I would bleed, and like for hours, blood will just spray all over. If I talk to my mom on the phone, I bend my head, blood starts to spray. And I go to the doctor, they don't find no complaint on me. Everything is okay. Everything is okay. They said no problem. So I start to get paralyzed from this one hand. This hand, it cannot move. And I come to church and I was can move this hand. I go home back. I never bleed back till today. I'm okay.
1: Free now from the bleeding?
4: Free.
1: Who did it for you?
4: Jesus did it.

That's right, Guyana. You as well can be able to count your blessings. This coming Friday will be the first Friday of the month of July. We are on the second semester. Today is the first day of the first month of the second semester of the year. So now you have a second opportunity to choose how you want the next 6 months of this year. Six already passed. You have the opportunity now to choose how you want the next 6 months of this year to be for you. How will these next 6 months of the year be in your life? You choose.

reminding you that at 12 noon, we are going to be saying that special prayer on your behalf. Our call center team right now is on high alert to speak with you who you are in need of help. The number you can contact them on is 225-1557. Or also you can get us through the direct WhatsApp message on 615-4511.

0: How was your life before, Mr. Vishal?
1: We had a broken family. Our dad used to abuse us. My mom leave the home, leave me and my two sisters. And at that time, we had nowhere to go. So our best choice was to go at the seawall and kill ourselves. Because we had no family. We had nothing. So after that, we end up and we find a place. We rent it. It was like, you will be sleeping and rain falling and water will be dripping on us. But we couldn't have done anything better. So a day, my mom was in town and a pastor invited her to come at the church. And she come at the church, she come home. She invited us as well to come at the church. We come, I saw the pastors, them speaking about tithes. And I wanted to try it. No one forced me. I wanted to try it. I wanted to be on the altar as I am today, giving my testimony about how God helped me and my family. I used the water. I learned about tithes, how powerful tithes is. Today, we have no suicidal thoughts. I have my own business.
0: Did you ever try to kill yourself or just...
1: Yeah, I tried to kill myself many times. I can remember a time we were coming to church. I was driving and I pulled the steering into the river, but my steering eventually pulled back. I always tried to kill myself while driving.
0: Because of the problems. You thought that by killing yourself, your life would change.
1: That will solve everything. I wouldn't have nothing to worry about.
0: But when you became a faithful to God, faithful tithe, put God first, that desire didn't come anymore.
1: No. I used to criticize tithes. I never believed in it. I used to criticize it. And 2019, I was in OER service. And I determined by my faith that a new start will begin for me. I determined my home, my business, 2019. And 2020, the ending of the year, we moved into our own house. I achieved another car, and I achieved my business. My family is blessed. We no longer try to kill ourselves. We most try to help others.
0: So, no pastor, no one forced you to become a tither.
1: No one forced me to become a tither. I forced myself. I used to be ashamed of the church. When the first started to come, my friends would say, the church have snake, the church this church stuff. I was like, okay, one day I will have you here with me. I see several of them right now with me here.
0: Because they saw blessings in your life. On those days, they knew you were going to the church, but they made that question, where is your God? No more suicide?
1: No more suicidal thoughts.
0: No more misery?
1: No more misery.
0: So God has blessed your business. You have a business.
1: Now I have a flourishing workshop. I have a wonderful business. I have a great income. My life is blessed. My family is blessed. And I have nothing to worry about.
0: You have money, you have house, you have bikes, you have cars. We understand. What about inside of you? There is peace, or you are that person that, why? Something's missing.
1: I am free of all suicidal thoughts. I am free of all misery. I'm happy. I'm a happy, happy soul. I just can't explain.
0: Your faith has blessed you.
2: At the age of 6, I've experienced the pain of being molested by a family friend. Due to that pain, I grew up with trust issues, loneliness, emptiness inside. Due to that pain, I had trust issues. I tried to find my happiness in people and in the world.

Josephine, a mini molested by at the age of 6, it was traumatizing because you tend to be jumpy at all the time. You don't want anybody to hold your hands or even touch you. You had sleepless nights because you're thinking that the person is there and they're going to come again to touch you. So due to what had happened to me, I never really felt the love for men. I used to, I'm going to be in this relationship. I'm going to get whatever I can get from this relationship. If I feel like the person is stressing me out, the least thing, I would break off with the person, move on to another relationship. I would ensure that if I break up with somebody today, there is always somebody else that I can start talking to tomorrow so that I never have to feel this loneliness or emptiness inside. So I start partying a lot. I would literally stay out all night just in time to come home back, then go to work. When I finish work in the afternoon, start partying again. I would drink because when you drink and you're feeling this high, it's like at the time you're not feeling no pain or anything at that moment. So then when you go home from all of your friends and everything, that's when the emptiness is there because you're all alone and you're there thinking all of these thoughts in your head. You're thinking, maybe I'm not good enough, maybe I wouldn't find somebody. Because eventually as you grow, you realize that, hey, you want to have a relationship, but then the past still creeps up on you. So in my party life, while partying, of course, you would drink. So it started off with beers, and then beers are not doing the trick. So then you started off with rum. You see your friends that were smoking weed and they would pass it around. So then you would take it out, and then you would pop pills. Mind you, when you pop the pills, you tend to do crazy stuff. When I come home from partying and you're there trying to sleep, you're not getting to sleep. So due to me not being able to sleep, I start being addicted to pornography. So watching that so that I can feel somewhat of tiredness or so that I can sleep. It started off as me watching it one time, and that would normally be like when I come back from partying, or even if it's not partying, if I cannot sleep or so, I would watch it. I keep watching it like every chance I got, which means every day. And then it becomes something that I can't do without. The least time, it doesn't matter, something I just finished one and then start another one. So that was me being addicted to it, watching it as many times as possible. This led me to feeling depressed, which led me to think that maybe I should just end things once and for all. I said, I'm going to commit suicide, and I'm thinking maybe I should hang myself. But then I said, if I hang myself, somebody could find me and save me. I'm thinking that maybe I should drink poison, which nobody's going to get you in time. Then I said, you know what? I'm going to cut my veil. And I tried committing suicide like 4 to 5 times. I tried cutting my legs. Then I tried cutting my hand because your main vein is on your hand. Then I overdosed on pills. I came to the church. And that time I was going through a breakup. So I came to the church and I spoke to a pastor. But before speaking to the pastor, I was sitting in the ceremony. I was thinking, Charmeeve, because that's again making sense, because you're here and your mind is all over. You're thinking about the issue, the problems, and everything that is happening. So I stayed through the service. I completed what I had to say to him, and then he said, do you believe in God? I said, yes. He said, I think you should use your faith.
pray. And then from Sudan Day, I never stopped coming to church when I thought I would have stopped. I learned to use my faith more and more. So at first, I started coming the basic days, which are the chain of prayer days, which are Monday, Wednesday, Friday, and Sunday. The first thing I dropped was drinking. I didn't feel the need to drink anymore. I still used to go out, but every time I go out and I try to drink, it's like it's not giving me the courage to drink. And every time I'm out, I feel like I'm at the wrong place. Like, and feel like, what are you doing here? So then eventually I start easing my friends. I still used to watch pornography. I'm still addicted to it. But I start easing my friends. And then gradually, I start watching the pornography less. So instead of watching it every day, you'd find me watching it 2 times a week. And then eventually it stopped. When I got baptized, there was a whole different me. The urges to do stuff that I had, they were no longer there. God has taken away the pain that I had inside of me and the void and the emptiness and loneliness, they're no longer there. I do not have the urge to end my life. Instead, I want to live a life where I could be an example to other persons out there who are probably going through the same thing as me. I joined the love therapy so that I can learn to better myself. So when God prepared that person for me, I wouldn't have the same hatred and anger that I had before. I forgive the persons that did what they did in the past, because forgiveness is the way to go forward. Because I'm working on receiving the Holy Spirit, and there are things about me that I had so empty before I can receive that. So that's what I'm working on. So there's no more anger, there is no more sadness, there is no more loneliness. And the tiara that was there is no longer there. The tiara that I am today is genuinely happy, not the fake happy, genuinely happy. I'm not putting, I can receive that. So that's what I'm working on. So there's no more anger, there is no more sadness, there is no more loneliness. And the tiara that was there is no

0: is the high.
1: Welcome back, Baiana. We have had now to that hour of prayer time. You have heard the testimonies of these people. What people who have been one day listening to a program, whether it be the TV or the radio as you are listening to now, they were listening one day full of loads, full of difficulties in their lives, depressed. As Tiana just said, he attempted suicide. But the God of the Bible, as she came and obeyed, use her faith, God honored her. Take your glass, take your bottle of water, come close to your radio set. If you're driving, be careful on the roadways, pull over for some seconds.

In our busy lives, finding a moment for prayer can be challenging, but it's essential to nourish your soul. So prepare your glass of water and gather together with your family, because we will bless this water, and through faith, you will experience the power of God blessing your life.

My Lord and Father, I pray at this very moment on behalf of each and every person who, my God, takes these minutes out of their time to pray together with me now, because they believe, and even to the one that does not believe but is watching and listening now to this program, I pray that your mighty hands touch their life to provide the miracle that they so desire. Remove, my God, the anger, the depression, the addiction from their lives, so that they can be able to, as they heard on the radio, glorify your name.

Welcome back. Now you can stand up. Do what you could not do before. Move your body. Check yourself. Because God is with you. And you don't need to wait until Friday. You can come today. The doors of the house of God is open. Today is Wednesday, the day of salvation. So you can come and you can invest in the salvation of your soul. 7 o'clock today, people were blessed. We had also a 30, 10 a.m., 12 noon just started. And we will have 3 p.m. in our last service this evening at 6 p.m.

My name is Teresa Winter. Before coming to the Universal Church, my life was in a mess. It was very, very disturbed in the past. I was diagnosed with heart cancer. I did heart surgery in the hospital in a time of March month. And after doing the heart surgery, the doctor that did my heart surgery said it went well. Everything went well. As time passed, my sickness got worse. That the doctors did not know what was going on with my sickness. It just was being more and more on my health. I was in the bed waiting to get discharged, but did not get discharged. Why? Because my sickness got more and more worse. The things that came to my mind was, no, I cannot make it anymore. My husband was visiting me and encouraging me and say, yes, you could make it, you could make it. At time, and I said, no. I told my husband to come to visit me no more. I cannot make it. It's better I die. That was the thoughts came to my mind when I was on the bed. As time passed, my husband was getting so frustrated with me being in the hospital, my children being home, and he went through depression that he started to drink. He didn't know what more to do. That time came when the doctors told my husband, my health is very complicated. It's very complicated. Only God could do what he have to do. We can't do anything anymore. During the time of my time in hospital, my husband used my business money or our business money to buy medications for me. The medications that was one of the most expensive is a bag of milk that worth $6,000. But I could not eat, I could not drink, nothing, not even water. The tube that used to go down with the milk, every time the milk finished, is another sack. And that was the most expensive thing that I used to live on in the hospital. I would say approximately 1 million. It's over 1 million. Just on medications, not talking about side what my husband use, just medication was over 1 million. So the doctors invited my husband to bring my children to see me for the last. My husband did. He bring my children. I did not know anything. But the children came to visit me. His sister invited him to the Universal Church. And he decided now to say yes, to go to the church, to listen to the pastor, seek for advice from the pastor. The pastor advised him to come to church, use his faith, receive the blessed water, use it with faith, and he did it. Receive the oil. He did it as the pastor gave instructions. While I was on life support now, my husband bring the water. I was on dying bed. He said, this water is from the Universal Church. You always wanted this blessed water. You always wanted this church. I feel happy. I feel that, yes, this is it. And I drank it. After getting discharged from the ICU to another room, I feel my life was regaining back. So after being discharged from the hospital, the day I got discharged, the doctors told me that I am a living miracle, because I was actually gone. They didn't know what more to do with me. I was gone. So after being discharged, I came home knowing that everything was done. My business run down and my life like now saying that, oh, I have to start back. But I continue with the faith that I used to watch the television. I continue watching the television program of the Universal Church, and I used to use the blessed water with glass. As the pastor or the bishop is preaching, I use my glass of water. I prayed with it, and that's where I got more faith to know that God do exist. Well, today I can say my life is transformed. My family is transformed. I was baptized. I made my choice that
knowing that I want to be saved more and to save souls. I had to baptize today. My family, my husband, my children are all in the Universal Church. Today my life is changed. My financial is blessed and I am healed. I feel I'm real blessed. Because why? Now I know that there is a living God that is working in my life. And as how He is working in my life and my family life, He could also work in yours also. It's just we have to have faith and come to the Universal Church. Try the Universal Church. Come, bring your family and see that God do exist.

My name is Nazima Pasad. I was a victim of depression. I was in a relationship for 5 years, and then I get to find out that the person had someone else. Because of this situation, I started to drink alcohol, and I go out with friends, and when I come back, I feel lonely. I had no peace inside of me. And at one time, I even go in a car, and while the car was driving speed, I jump out of the car. I was trying to find happiness, but I could not find it. So I say the best way is to jump out of the car and kill myself. One day I was walking on the road, and I saw a group of people. And when I said I'm gonna see what they're sharing or anything, right? So when I reached closer, it was a pamphlet, and I collect it, and it was inviting me to the church the very next day, because I want the peace, you know, I want some solution. So I go to the church the very next day. That is when I reach in the church, I learn to use my faith, chain a prayer card, I do campaign, the fasting of Daniel, and it helped me. Today, after coming to the Universal Church, I learned how to defeat my depression. Today, I'm a different person. I no longer suffer from depression. I have peace inside of me since I received the Holy Spirit. Today made 2 years since I'm free from my depression. I'm a happy person now. I know there are many people suffering from depression out there that want to commit suicide, that think they are not worthy. But I know that when you come to the church, there is something God can do for you and help you. Because the peace that I have, I want you out there to have this peace. So I'm encouraging you to come out, give your life to God, because that's the only way we can make it.

My father was addicted to alcohol, and every time he drinks, he used to throw words on us. Like, if me and my mommy alone at home, if daddy gone in the bush, if me and my mommy alone at home, I feel comfortable. But the minute I see daddy coming, a fear grow inside. There was one time I remember my father get into argument with my mom, and he end up putting us out of the house, and we had to sleep outside during that whole night. Me, my mom, and my little sister. I suffer from depression for 20 years because of my parents' ups and downs. My father used to curse my mother a lot, and due to that, I used to feel like running away and leave everyone. I thought that I would be happy when I leave them, but same goes. Even though I'm away from them, I was never happy. I was invited to the Universal Church by a pastor, and there is where I learned, as I entered the church, I learned how to join the chain of prayer, and I also learned how to overcome depression. One day I was walking on the road, and I was invited by a pastor, and I accept the invitation. I learned about the chain of prayer without breaking it, and I learned how to become stronger by using my faith. During the time when I was in the Universal Church attending meetings, chain of prayer after chain of prayer, there comes the fast of Daniel. Due to my perseverance, I was able to defeat my depression. Today, I am no longer depressed. I am free from depression, and I am happy. My advice to those who are watching my testimony right now is go to the nearest Universal Church. That is where I found my help, and for sure, you will find your help right there.

0: What's your name?
1: Shamila Mohan.
0: For how long you were bleeding?
1: For 13 years.
0: What was the problem they said you had?
1: Well, in 2009, I was lose a baby. And from then, I was having a bleeding problem until 2021. In May month in 2021, I was taken at least 3 times and go down to the hospital, but the doctor was not finding no complaint. For the past in them years, I was went in at different churches.
0: So the religion could not heal you. Churches could not heal you. Doctors and treatments could not heal you, because how much more or less you spend if you can with treatments, tests, and from lab to lab, do you remember?
1: Well, I was going to doctor until one day I was going to Jarjung Hospital and they joined me to a clinic and I was go up to eventually go to see a better doctor. Mm-hmm. And my husband tell me that every time I go into doctor, I finish out all the money. Yeah. So that I feel down for myself because I was like, it's not use. It no make no use because it's like everything I do is not make no sense.
0: The husband said, oh, you spend all the money and there is no result.
1: No result. And then I said, okay, fine, I'm not going today at the hospital back anymore.
0: Then what was the worst moment in your life?
1: The worst moment in my life when I was working as a business owner and a farmer. And every day I have to be there at the farm for work because you cannot leave that. That is everyday job. And I was every day there working, and I seen that my husband was not there for me, like helping me or giving me an opportunity. So I decide to go back to the church and do a work, saying that everything will change, but nothing didn't change. Everything get worse, and then I end up go to the hospital. I take in, and I go to the hospital, and the doctor tell me that she cannot help me because they ain't finding no complaint at all. I was not me anymore, and I decided to go by my aunt, my father's sister, and decide to talk to her because they say that when you have stone, you could bleed, and you could have a different kind of stone. So I reach her, and I decide to go by her, and she tell me to come at Universal Church. And she said, Friday morning, make sure you get up and go early. And I decide, and I come. When I came the first morning, I was not having strength to come in at the church. My dad to bring me. Mm-hmm. I was not having strength to walk more than only like 3 feet. Mm-hmm. When I walk 3 feet, it's all everything gone for me. The strength, everything. When I came, the bleeding stopped.
0: The first day?
1: Immediately the first time. It stopped. When I went to the washroom, come out, I see that no blood beat. Am I ready for leave the church? The Sunday, I was not having my strength the Friday, but the Sunday when I came with the water, blessed the water, drink it at upstairs, I just feel different, and I just start receive my strength. I was never diagnosed with no sickness in my body, all going to the hospital, and at certain so, the doctor sent me to do a test, and they say I have H. pylori, was 3,000 and over. Was cannot be treated by nothing, only share antibiotic. I came and I buy all those tablets and drink it, but it not help. I came one day and I bring the tablet to the church and I said, this tablet will be the last. Mm-hmm. And I drink it with the water, mm-hmm, and everything disappear. I never have no sickness.
0: Amen. Your faith has healed you.
2: Due to family problems and my health, I suffer from depression for 1 year.

I started to develop like a burning in the stomach and pain, and then I feel like something like just moving in the stomach. I went to the doctor, I explained, they give me medication, I drink it, but nothing didn't work. A couple months after, I went back because I was losing weight. I wasn't able to be eating. Anything I eat, it's just burning and paining. I cannot get to sleep. I end up and went and do some tests like diabetes, high cholesterol, because she told me to be away from fatty things. So I went and I did those tests and everything was normal. The sickness was getting into me like I was weak. I had no strength. And before I push myself to go to church, I stay home. This was the problem I had in my health. And now I started to get problem in my family with my daughter. I get to find out that she had a relationship with a bi. And we know the bi's who, so we didn't agree. My father and me, we didn't agree. And that led her to leave home. She was only 18, and it hurt me a lot to know that she was very young and going into this kind of a life that she's not prepared for. After she gone now, and I started to take her hand, I was crying, wasn't eating, and there it started to affect me. Now I started to fall into depression, and there is the sickness. I forgot about the sickness. I was only onto her. So the sickness get more worse and worse on me because I could have started to eat anymore. It take down me now with this sickness. The sickness become more worse, more intense. I end up going to the doctor back then. I went there. I do a lot of tests. Everything was normal. There where I started to spend the money because I went to private hospital. I did all the tests. Everything was normal. I did an ultrasound. It shows nothing. And there was the lump moving inside of me, making a kind of noise wise moving. So, and everybody, like, you know, when they come to see me, I was losing these weights. They say, you know, you should go and do a cancer test. I said, no, I don't have that. I don't have that. I stay to myself. I am not having that. Although they're seeing like, you know, I'm losing weight. I cannot eat. The doctor, they put me on diets. They take me off on all like fish, like chicken, everything. They take me off. Everything that is fatty, they take me off. So I was just like using steamed vegetables and fruits. I went back to Friday. The Friday was I was ready to go into church. There is my head started swinging. I was like weak. I couldn't even like stand up properly. The 2 foot will pain. I will feel the burning in the stomach, the pain in the stomach, and my head will keep swinging. Then the pastor who was there first when I attended church, he come back to the church, and he did not see me couple well service. So he came to my home. So that Friday, I said, something coming to me, I said, don't go. And I said, no, I am going. That Lord, if I have to fall in your house today, I am going. So I ready and I went early. When the service finished, he had me sit down. And he said, Miss Anita, you know that you don't have a physical sickness. You have a spiritual sickness. And I take the phone call, the doctor said, I postponed everything. I'm not coming. I already healed. I even told him, I don't know if you believe in the universal chart, but I am a member there and I already healed. He messaged me and said, amen. And that was it. And from there, now I started to see I have the strength. I feel a differentness. I could go every day to the church. And I start to feel the lump inside of me just disappear. My health now, it's normal. I could do my housework. I could eat what I could have eat. I have the strength in my body. And my family now, my daughter, we relationship is good. She's visiting me every weekend. She's at my home. She's pregnant. And she's there. The boy is there too. We have no arguments. We just forget about the past. Today, now, I am strong. I don't take any more stress. I have no depression. I am happy. My family, them, they say, oh, I see the changes in you now. When I talk to my mother, she said, I can see the difference in your voice, that you are strong. I said, yes, Jesus has made me strong again. I didn't put God first. And I just want to say that the one that we have to put first is God. I even told him in my prayer that God,
you didn't let me down, I let you down. Because I didn't put him first in my problem. That is the thing that I didn't do. So I will advise, you know, that put him first, be in your chain of prayer, be faithful in your ties, because I am, and I could see his power manifesting inside of me.

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A very good afternoon, Guyana. Patrick Rampersad here with you. I want to say good afternoon. Thank you so much for your love. It's so good to be with you here. Thoda sa pyar hua hai, thoda se baat hai. A little bit of love I have, a little bit is given away, a little bit remains. Good afternoon.

Want to say good afternoon to Doctor Jose da Silva, Modern Opical. They just came on board and says they want to be on board the program. They just came on and said they want to be part of the advertising team. Thank you.

I want to say thanks to all those who've been messaging, all the greetings coming in, all the gifts I've received. Thanks to Max Group of Companies for the golden emblem, Serendipity gift shop. Mohan Singh Jewelers. And so many of you. Some people have sent gifts without names, so I don't know who you are, but thank you. Thanks for all the love. From 12 p.m. I started getting some calls coming in from around the world. I really appreciate your love. Thank you. To God be given the glory. I'm just a vessel. I'm nothing.

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I'll do your shout outs. 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Thank you.

I want to say thanks to my cousins and the so many fans who came on board. On the 5th, we're going to be going on the West Coast, where I came from, where I born and grew up. Tushin and Zila and Dewellem, two locations. Going to be offering some food and gifts to the loved ones, the little kids.

Listening to Sati Singh from Diamond. Thanks for your kind words, Sati. Debbie up in Kitty. Thank you. My brother Rajesh, thanks. The Paris Maturo and his team, they accommodated me early this morning. Thanks to Faisal for the coffee early in the morning. 007. Thank you very much for your kind words. There's so many messages. Shani, special thanks. Jonathan, Brooklyn, New York. Auntie Hima and the entire family. Mohammed Kasim, Arizona, Texas. The most beautiful souls aren't those who have all the answers, but those who share love with kindness, listen with understanding, and offer help before anyone asks. They bring light where there is darkness and warmth to every heart. Thank you very much, Liz. Thank you very much, Liz. Thanks, DJ Golden Child. Appreciate that, brother. Karen DeFreitas, thank you. Thank you so much, Penny Isaacs. My cousin Raphael, Montreal, Canada, thanks to you. Happy birthday to Chiny from New Jersey, from your mom, brother. What a way to celebrate, Chiny. We're both celebrating. Say hi and happy birthday to Mala Budu. Celebrates her 49th birthday today. Wedding anniversary, 53 years. Well, thank you so much to all of you. This is coming from Patsy Budu. Sorry, Auntie Patsy, Mr. Jaila's wife, the Budus. 30 years TV. I remember those early days when I first started. It was Rapping with the Public on CNS Channel 12 then. The first program I ever did in my life on TV, it was the abortion issue was coming up in Parliament. Then I did one about love with a panel on Rapping with the Public, and then I was asked never to return. And I started paying for programs through sponsorship. And initially it was so difficult to get sponsorship, I started paying for my salary at the bank. Until banks came on, Mr. McDonald and Mr. Ramsey Ali. And so many other companies follow, and I've never looked back. Thanks for all the love out there. I was questioning why I always loved radio, but God allowed me to go on television first a couple of years before. And then I was wondering, it's not only about that, you know. God had a calling. I'm just nothing, as I said. I'm just an ordinary person. But God wanted to use the platform to bless kids and bless so many people. I'll tell you more of what happened through the past 30 years on TV and 26 on radio, what were accomplished through using the platform that God allowed me to be on. Thanks to everyone who sent love and appreciation to me. After doing a couple of talk shows, I went overseas in 1996 to the USA. When I came back, I asked to be on television back CNS 12. The only time they could have given me only for 1 week was 6 p.m. on a Saturday afternoon. And I had brought back from New York Michael Bolton's album. I played it, and the program was only half of an hour, but people kept calling for hours after. And that's when Music from the Heart was born. And that's what I'm commonly and popularly known around the world for, Music from the Heart. And this was a song that started my career in music. The first that brought soul music to Guyana.

Last week I was in Kitty. And I met so many people. I'm telling you, 95% are Afro-Guyanese. And they were hugging me up, telling me how much they love me and love what I do on the radio. It's all about bringing people together, loving each other. My friends, I can't describe much. I don't want to take the credit. I'm just a vessel. If you go on NTN's Facebook page, it was just posted up. They got 166 views already within a few minutes of the anniversary. Go on NTN Facebook page, both TV and radio. Persons got wheelchairs, clutches. Two persons got homes through the President's initiative after they called me on NTN This Morning talk show. Several orphanages receive food, masks throughout the country, Burmese and Amerindians around Guyana. Four times we end up with food for the street people. Several years we did charity work with every December for Christmas. We had a 3-all-night program from 7 to morning 5, TV and radio. TV first, and then when radio came on, that joined in. We had a medical outreach at NTN here. Several doctors came on, including Dr. Jose de Silva, who just came on with a sponsorship. Several doctors came. There's so much I can't describe. So many of you open your homes to me when I visit New York City, Florida. Often myself and Christina, we were so busy being picked up to go to dinner, lunch, several areas we visited. Those who hosted parties for us. You were awesome. I can't describe everything, but it's not talking about Frederick. It's talking about God and you wonderful fans out there. It's giving back to you. You're really awesome. I just can't describe the feelings. Mitch and those guys I met last week. On the road, came up, shook my hands, and people were so appreciative for what has been happening. But you know, behind every dark cloud is a silver lining. Well, sometimes the dark clouds overshadow the silver lining. It's not easy, my friends. If I share my experience with you, you're going to be shocked at what I go through in the backstage. All because I'm honest.

Send thanks to my cousin Michael Marcio, Brandon, Florida. Thanks so much for the kindness. Home is sweet home. I grew up with Yvonne from Vrenan Hoop. Thanks to Yvonne Rohan and the family from Vrenan Hoop, the place of my birth. The MTS, he is from Massachusetts. Joining, good afternoon. Thanks, MTS. Sati Singh from Diamond, thank you. Still feels like our best time. Patricia Laws, Wakainai up in Canada, thanks. Marla Budu, happy birthday to you. Still getting close. 49 years old today. Ronald up in the Bronx, USA. Thank you, Ronald. Hema, thanks. Mrs. Backus and family. Thanks for your kindness. Zena from Ottawa, Canada. My brother Terence, Andrew Rampersad in Australia. My sister Elizabeth in Canada, thanks. Sandra Badal from Diamond. Uncle Munir in Canada, thank you. Uncle Joey Tempo LaGrange.

I can tell you this, there's lots of people out there who wants to know what love is. 2 weeks ago, I almost got into trouble. I saw a guy beating his little daughter. I hate to say it on the radio. I was so upset, and then I realized this world is so, you know, so much problems. But share love. Someone might look at you and they might be smiling, but inside they're hurting. There isn't a meal at home to eat. Let's love each other. That's all I can say on this anniversary. I've seen the power of God, even though I'm nothing at all. I've gotta take a little time. I'm asking you to love each other.

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I see love, and I know the reason why. Because I'm nothing. I'm just a vessel that God is using. As I speak to you, there's several people coming through. Messages are going through here. I see love, and I know the reason why.

0: Heartaches and pain, and the devil is out to destroy me too. Behind the scenes, there's a lot going on. But when God is on your side, the devil is defeated. I thank every one of you in Guyana and around the world. So many of you wait for me to come on here to listen. Even if you're sick, you're at work, you take time off to go into the washroom and call. How could I ever say thanks? Into Guyana, good afternoon to you. Hi, good afternoon, Into Guyana.
1: Good afternoon, Frederick. Your overseas line is not working.
0: Sorry?
1: Your overseas line is not working.
0: It's working now. You got onto that. You're calling into the overseas line.
1: Okay.
0: Well, thank you.
1: You say so. My phone is not working.
0: No, it wasn't working, but it's back up.
1: I want to thank you very much. May the good Lord bless you and keep you. Are you going to be on the phone all the time, on the radio station all the time?
0: Pardon me?
1: Are you going to be on the radio station all the time, every week?
0: Yeah, so far I'm set to be as normal, the regular programs, yes.
1: Okay. So how was the feed program go?
0: It's not up as yet. It's coming up on the 5th. This morning I finalized some arrangements. And the goodly gentleman who's an imam and is also the private sector chairman, through his restaurant, he's given a huge discount. So we're going to go like 250. We're going to go two locations. Let's see if we can increase it. But so far, 250 kids we're targeting.
1: Okay.
0: So thank you so much.
1: Okay, I wish you all the best.
0: Thank you very much. Appreciate. And this is because of the fans, cousins, and everyone who responded.
1: Yeah.
0: Thanks, Zarito. The first thing I do, everyone who contribute, they enter into a group. Everyone knows every single money that is spent. There is receipts, accountability. So let me take this opportunity. If any one of you listening and I've ever asked you for money or anything for myself, just report to management, right? Just let them know that I did that. On this anniversary, that's the best thing you could do. We need to have honesty and integrity.

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1: What else could happen to Sandra from the USA joining? Good afternoon. Good afternoon, all listening. I want to say thanks to all the sponsors, everyone. Janice Garway, hello, Janice. Thanks for all the love. It's always a pleasure talking with you. Mississauga, Rudy and Savita Manbo. Thank you so much. There's so many personal messages. You know I don't read those. But I thank you. I just mentioned names. Nazarene Ferran up in the Bronx, USA. Your words have blown me away. I say thanks. I really appreciate it. Shamino, Canada, good afternoon. Thanks so much, Shamino. Pamela and Richard Hendricks, thanks for your donation as well. We have some salt drinks upstairs. Narini Gangadin and the Gangadin's family, thank you. Cheryl in Guyana, good afternoon, Cheryl. How are you today? Thanks so much. To Vita, my neighbor in Nonpareil, thanks so much. I appreciate it. Pam from Massachusetts, USA. I love you like crazy because you're so wonderful. You know, sometimes I come in the studio sick, right? Fever and so on. You don't know. There might be situations that, you know, we are all humans, right? But when I hear your calls and your messages come through, there's so much love. Some people will message and say, Frederick, I have about 20 persons here in New York City. The family's having a function and the radio's on. And so it goes all over the world, thanks to Davin in St. Martin, Curacao, everyone who opened the door, several countries, Jamaica. All the countries I've traveled, Trinidad, so many countries, Panama, were paid for by fans because they wanted me to be there with them. I thank you very much. I love you like crazy. Dilmir and Good afternoon, Mr. Huntley.

I just got a call from one of my sponsors. I was on the phone all the time with her, and she's blown away. She's so kind. One thing she says, that her business is growing. I'm happy that the program is doing that for all my sponsors.

My friends, you don't know what's happening on the phone here. It's like crazy. There's so many personal messages coming in, and I say thanks so much. I don't deserve it. But I'm happy that you're happy. And I'm using a platform to make you happy. Good afternoon, Rosanna. How are you doing? Thanks, Jaya. Thanks to your mom, Vito. Appreciate it, okay? Hello, Novita and the studios. I hope your dad is doing well. Belated happy birthday to him. Say hi to Pepe, he's one of my sponsors.

624-7874. Keep those messages coming in. And if you're overseas, connect on WhatsApp plus 592-624-7874. I'm going to play one of the local national anthems now that everyone loves.

sing it after Ronnie in Arizona, Texas. Sing it after Cynthia from France. Thanks so much, Cynthia. Zina from Ottawa, Canada, good afternoon. Paul Singh from Curacao, good afternoon to you. It was a pleasure up there in Curacao, Paul.

Thank you very much, Terry from NTN Radio. I remember I was doing television program 7:30 to 8:30. Back then I only had 1 hour. NTN was launching. They were in the testing period, and Terry came and says, "Why aren't you on the radio?" I said, "I did not ask. I haven't had permission." He went and asked Mr. Anand Prasad, who agreed for me to come on. And it was only testing. And the first night we went on, it was like crazy. People all over the world started joining NTN. Before the registration was open, we had a platform. All weekend I used to be here. Plus in the evening, I go home 1, 2 in the morning. Sometimes I come back like 8 o'clock in the morning. Happy 31st wedding anniversary to Nalini from Florida, from Basham, Jupiter, Florida.

Say good afternoon to Hira, Faisal Zon, to Faisal Imports, Nafis up in Canada. Thank you. To Paul Udet up in the USA. Thank you, Paul. Bill Hanif up in Florida. Say hi and happy birthday to mother-in-law Pearl Safi. Celebrates her birthday today from husband Imran. Celebrated his on the 3rd of July. And it's coming from Hardai. That's Hima Ragabir up in the USA. We cruising. When this will you dance with me, Janice? Just too much. Thank you so much, Penny Isaacs.

0: I go up. On the radio, good afternoon to you.
1: Good afternoon, Mr. Cedric.
0: Hi, good afternoon to you.
1: I say congratulations on your achievements.
0: Thank you.
1: And I wish you all the best in coming in the world.
0: Thank you very much. Could you please turn the radio? Could you please turn the radio down a little bit?
1: Okay. I'd like to say congratulations to my cousin on her 31st wedding anniversary. But why not me?
0: Could you please turn the radio down before you continue talking? Thank you very much. So as you're ready, you can continue. Oh, she's gone. I'm so sorry about that.

0: on the radio. Good afternoon.
1: Good afternoon, Mr. Frederick. Sorry about that.
0: That's okay. Go ahead, please.
1: Yeah. I like to send out third one wedding anniversary to my loving cousin, Nalini, known as Debbie, and her husband, Bash. Greetings and best wishes and long health and may the relationship continue.
0: Well, thank you very much for calling, and you have an awesome day, okay?
1: Yeah.

0: Thank you, Sonia from St. Martin.
1: And so new was like any other.
0: Auntie Maureen, thank you.
1: Until I kiss you.
0: Sash Prasad, Guyanese singing artist. Thank you so much, Mr. Sash Prasad. Thank you, Prime Minister Phillips.
1: Surprise, I knew that you felt it too. By the look in your eyes.
0: My cousin Janelle in the USA.
1: Why?
0: Sharmilee Roy to Navin.
1: Summer.
0: Up in the Bronx.

saying thank you to the Duncans family. Raymond Paul sitting up in Brooklyn, New York. My cousin Lynette up in the USA. Rita Bihari, Mr. Ramsey Allen, the team from Sterling Products, thank you. Sweeter than wine. To Tara up in the USA, thanks, Tara. Rishmi up in New Jersey, thank you.

13 hours 26, cruising. 89.1 FM radio. Frederick Rampasad celebrating with you. You're so special because you're part of my life. God has used you to make me who I am. I can't ever say thanks without the sponsors, without you fans, without the management of NTN opening the doors for me. God has ordained. I thank every one of you for the blessings. Just by listening, just by seeing me on the road and say hi. It's nothing about me. I'm just an ordinary vessel. It's about you, because without you, I wouldn't have been here today. So I'm saying thank you from the depths of my heart.

Thank you so much, Debbie, up in Canada. A lot of way to enjoy good music on the radio. Dennis from Ontario, Canada. Good afternoon. Thank you. Sandra Troy up in Maryland, USA. Thank you. Say hi to Rajan in Brooklyn, New York. Thank you, Rajan.

That's what I love about you. Susan is at work in Queens, New York, and she's listening in. You're so awesome. Big it up for Jonathan in Brooklyn, New York. Do you have the big setup? Jonathan, I know where you live. I visited you twice in Brooklyn. Do you have that big setup on?

John Donovan says they got a big setup in Brooklyn. Listening in. I hope you have the cocoa price because it is 30 years, right? Special. And 26. I enjoy that, you know, the American cocoa price is wet, right? It's not dry then. It's the MRG007 Queens. It's the Kumar. It's the Rogers and everyone. Savvy. Thank you.

movement. 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Thank you very much, 00. Need improvement. She's much too nice to rearrange poetry in motion. And let's say thanks to Davindra Puran, Guyanese artist, up in New York City. The man Faye Boy from Collingen. Oh. Donna up in Canada, good afternoon. Thank you.

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Please don't send me voice messages. You have to type. I have the headset on. I don't take it off. Please understand.

0: and you make me cry. But if you leave me, I will surely die.
1: Thank you to my former colleague from Republic Bank, Gregory King. Thank you, Gregory.
0: Say you'll never go. I will always want you for my sweetheart. No matter what you do.
1: Sergeant Trotz, thank you.
0: Oh, Carol.
1: Also, Assistant Superintendent Jagannandan. Thanks to the member of the Ghana Police Force.

624-7874. Keep those messages coming in. If you're overseas, plus 592-624-7874. Thank you very much, Beryl Susuran up in Queens, New York. Redmick McDougall, Arizona, Texas. Thank you. I thank you very much for following me on the time, because I'm not regularly on this time. I bet you're taking time off from your busy schedule around the world listening in. Well, that's how much I appreciate your love and your kindness, and thanks for being there.

Next Monday, we're going to be heading across the pond, as they say. The place of my birth. We're going to pass through. We're going to go to Tushin and Dewellum. Bringing some meals to the kids and some other gifts. All because of you. All of your kindness, all the fans, cousins, and everyone who came on board. Everyone who contributed there in the group, as we normally do. Mr. Renwick MacDougall up in Arizona, Texas, says, play on.

Two persons I remember today. My mom, she was my biggest fan. She didn't live to see me on 89.1 FM radio. But on television, she would have her own conversation going with persons calling while I'm on TV. The comment about how they were enjoying the show. And Auntie Oma from NTN. For the time whenever she's at the studio available, she makes sure I get some coffee. And a few times some dinner because I was just out of the bank so young and hungry. And I came out of the bank and those were the days we had these huge cassettes and you had to have videos. So, and then it's going to dirty the head of the video recorder. It's going to cause problems. And then you have to spend hours to queue up 1 hour program with the music. Now we have YouTube and everything. You could call and get your songs in a jiffy. Joyce and Lino Rowe, thank you. Good afternoon. To the Johnson's family joining us in the Namsel, good afternoon and thank you. I can tell you this. I have fans from all race, creed, color, religion. Not only again, all over the world. Because they realize that God is in control. I'm just nothing. I'm just doing what I have to do.

singing out with Navy up in Canada. Top of the world again. My cousins, Alicia, Mr. Rahim, Rafi and everyone. Good afternoon to Monica. 624-7874. Keep those messages coming in. What a way to celebrate 13 hours 4 to 4. Your company means a lot.

Senator Garrett. So also to Mr. Brown and his sister Anissa, good afternoon. Thank you so much for your personal messages coming in. Thank you very much for your kindness.

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And if you're overseas, connect on WhatsApp, +592 + 592-624-7874. Mr. McDougall is blown away by the music up there in Texas. Also, thank you so much, Janice from St. Lucia. Good afternoon. Thanks so much.

Thank you so much, Mino from Bushlot. Burbies, 89.3 FM. Thanks so much for your kind words, Davey from Canada. There's lots of personal messages coming in. I'm not reading it loudly, but my heart is beating faster because of your love. Thank you. I'm going to ask you a question in this song. Do you need me to be on air with you? Answer in your own way. If you want to come through on 624-7874, let me know. If you need me to be on air with you, if you love my company.

My friends, you're getting me emotional. The phone is blinking with yeses here. Send out to Mark Kanai. So high that I could all... I'm getting a little emotional because the messages are coming in like crazy. I really, really love all of you. And I thank you very much. You're sending emotions here with the yeses and the kind words that are coming in.

Sometimes I'm so sick, I'm having fever, I'm trembling in the studio. I don't really absent for my job. Sometimes I'm the only broadcaster that used to come in on holidays. You held my hand when it was and still do, because I will buy your time. But apart from that, when I pull the morning show, Stephen Radio, holidays I will come in. Took me home. You gave me hope. Hello, Shamina up in Canada. Thank you. Thanks so much, Mark. You even call me friend. Rudy and Savita Manbo, thank you. Mississauga, USA. Thanks, Nazarene Ferrana. Thanks to Alicia.

just got a big hug here, Terry. He came in and said he appreciates my company at NTN. Just came into the studio and gave me a hug here. Thanks, Terry. Before I play this song, remember the story? The guy was walking on the seashore with God, and many times he saw two sets of footprints in the sand. He was having so many difficult moments in his life. Wanted to give up hope, and he saw just one set of footprints, and he was telling himself, "Oh my God, abandon me." Then when he questioned, he asked God, he says, "God, in my most difficult moments, I saw one set of footprints in the sand." You know, he was saying that God abandoned him. And then God turned to him and says, "My son, the footprints you saw, they were mine. I was carrying you in my arms." Sometimes I went through a lot of difficult moments in the background you don't know. But today I'm still with you, and I thank God. He's there whenever we need him the most.

Say thanks to Travis, El Spaniolo, Kevin, Mr. Paris Baturo for this morning session. Appreciate it. Thanks, Faisal, for the coffee early in the morning. Thanks for all the gifts and every one of your love out there.

Thanks, and thank you, Ishrani, up in there in Canada. I forget what's the other name, but I know you as Ishrani. Thanks, Joyce, Leonora. Say hi to the Piglets family. Good afternoon to you. Keep those messages coming in. If you're on WhatsApp overseas, +592 624 7874. Thanks to all the sponsors, all the fans, every one of you for your love through all the years.

I want to say a big thanks to the fans who are stopping by with gifts. Appreciate, and thanks also to Auntie Hemo, who brought a whole bunch of gifts here. I ran all the way. Everyone who stopped by with gifts here, thank you very, very much. Like thanks for your love.

Mr. Boris Baturo, the team, Mr. Mark Baturo, Mr. Rudy Baturo, thanks so much for your gift. I have the plaque on here, wearing it. A tribute. Mr. Ramsey Ali, Rita Bihari, and everyone at Starting Products. Ms. Say Sankar, his wife, and the entire family. Sankar's Otto. To Faisal, his sister Asya Ali, also to Tahira, Uncle Munir, every one of you, thanks for your love. To the Mohammeds from Pepe's, I spoke to them. Wonderful bunch of people down there at Pepe's. 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Sunita and the team down there in Regent Street, I want to say a special hello to you. Thrifty Shopping Centre, thanks so much. Whoa, whoa, whoa. So I got up. Happy birthday, Chiny. Oh, I just got birthday, anniversary cake here. I wish I could have shared it with you, Chiny. Thanks to Aunt Hema and Serendipity Gift Shoppy. Mohan Singh Jewelers. Thanks for the cake, thanks for the lunch, thanks for the many gifts, and thanks for the snacks and the juices. Happy birthday, Chiny. Up in New Jersey. Especially from your mom, brother, Auntie Maureen. And your very, very distant cousin.

0: The birthday girl, Chinese in New Jersey, she's at work. Well, do enjoy it. I know how it goes.
1: Hello.
2: Hello, Loretta.
1: Darling, I knew it was you.
2: Loretta, there's something I've just got to tell you.
1: Oh, please, tell me what to do.
2: I don't really know how to

0: happened, Loretta. I'm trying to tell you that I...
1: The talk is around that we're through.
0: Yeah, I know. I've heard it too.
1: Oh, darling, tell me what to do.
0: But that's just it. That's what I'm trying to tell you.

0: before you know that I never thought it would come to this.
1: You tell me it's over and done.
0: I really thought that I loved you, and you know that.
1: You say that you've had all your fun.
0: And you just got to believe me. I never meant to hurt you.
1: But I can't believe
0: this is the hardest thing.
1: As soon as I hang up the phone.
0: Goodbye, Loretta.

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14 hours 13, we cruising. I'll be with you until 16 hours 30, that's 4:30 p.m. On this special day, I give God thanks and praise through the early struggles of today, even though the struggle continues. As I said behind the scenes, I'm going to write a book. I think I'm going to dedicate myself to writing a book so that you folks could know what it is behind the scenes. So let's see what happens. I just want to say good afternoon to all of you. 624-7874. You can always come through, and if you're overseas, on WhatsApp as well, plus 592-624-7874. Special shout out to Mom Shami, enjoying the program from Tushin. And also congrats. Well, thanks, Wahida, to you and your mom. Beryl Susseran and those up in Queens, New York. They said they're enjoying. Also, special hi to Nurse Adams. Good afternoon to you, the Namsel crew. Saying hi to the man Percy himself. Good afternoon. How are you doing? Want to wish all of you the best. And Fazi from Toronto, good afternoon. Roxanne Butler, good afternoon to you. And thank you so much to all of you. David in St. Martin, good afternoon. And thank you. 14 hours 14, we continue with some more of the Lowlies here this afternoon.

We're cruising at 14 hours 18 in Guyana. I hope you're really enjoying the music. I am. And I'm enjoying your company too.

0: thanks to the fans, I receive a nice plaque here, as you could see it on the WhatsApp. Thank you very much for all the gifts receiving. For those of you, if you go on NTN Facebook page, both radio and TV, you're going to see the post that I did early on today, and it's 240 persons had a look at it. So get on NTN Facebook page, or both radio and TV, and you'll have a look. The time is going so quickly, 14 hours 20 already. On the radio, good afternoon to you.
1: A pleasant good afternoon to you, and congratulations.
0: Well, thank you so much.
1: I'm so sorry that I can't reach. We are very busy, Bobby and me, going and do some shopping.
0: No problem.
1: So you come find me Saturday.
0: Yes, I'll pass
1: and
0: by.
1: I just forget you. I could have passed by, but on back road here, the Acres. Congratulations in 100 times from Lalita and family.
0: Thank you. Really appreciate
1: and
0: it.
1: I love you, and big up to Debbie. Debbie, we love you. And Frederick, I think you're a great person on this earth, and there is no one stop you.
0: Well, thank you very much for your kind words.
1: Yes, and I got a driver named Chris.
0: Okay.
1: He just listened to NTN. Like, Chris is laughing all the time.
0: Okay.
1: So I'm going home for collect money now, and we going and do some shopping. I'm going to tell you after here.
0: All right. Bye now. On the air, good afternoon to you, caller.
2: Good afternoon, Frederick. Good
0: Hello
2: afternoon.
0: There.
2: And how you do?
0: I'm Oral Paro.
2: I could hear you well, okay. Congratulations to you on your 30th anniversary.
0: Thank you.
2: And God bless you for go more and more. And you do a good job. Everybody, and there is my sponsor, is my friend, hello, I listening to you today. I say you really have a lot of fans. Anyway, congratulations back to you. And God bless you to go more and more. Everybody loves you, right? You take care, Frederick.
0: Thanks for your kind words, Carol.
2: Lalita, good afternoon. I must say, Lalita, good afternoon, everybody, right? You take care. Have a safe journey home, right?
0: Thanks for your kindness.
2: And you too. Take care. Bye-bye.
0: Bye now.

0: you. You're on air. Good afternoon to you.
1: Hi, dear love.
0: Hello,
1: dear. I'm enjoying this program. This is Joan.
0: Hi, Joan. Thank you.
1: I enjoy and congratulations to that 30th anniversary, my brother.
0: Appreciate
1: that. The good work. And I'm enjoying those beautiful music you're playing.
0: Thank you
1: very
0: much.
1: I don't want to move from the radio. Wonderful. And Lalita, I just want to big you up, love. A long time I didn't see you. And Voodoo and Rudy and my brother, keep on the good work. God have given you a good talent and a good inspiration. And he has blessed you with a good voice. Keep it up, my brother. How is Christine doing?
0: She's doing really well, thanks.
1: Okay. Enjoy the program and you stay blessed, my brother.
0: Thank you very much.
1: To the end.
0: Appreciate Joan. Take care. Send me the pillow. Say that to Rudy from New Jersey, Lalita and her family joining.

0: sing it after the Sita Paul up in the USA joining. Hi, Sita.
1: I can dream.
0: I want to thank all of you for your love and for the fact that so many of you take time off from your busy schedule at work. Look how many people across the world are at work, but they're listening in. Thanks for your love. I really appreciate it.

0: Good afternoon, live on the radio.
1: Hello, buddy. Good afternoon.
0: Hi, good afternoon, sir. How are you?
1: Okay. It's me, Frederick Rajesh.
0: Oh, Rajesh. What's up? What's up? You disguise the voice there, man.
1: Okay. Congratulations on your 30th year.
0: Thank you.
1: And I hope you continue to do what you do best. And you know what you do best.
0: I appreciate it, brother.
1: People love to hear you. And we love to hear you.
0: Thank you very much.
1: Just continue. I hope you can get the next 30 years and live on that.
0: Well, it's in God's hands.
1: Yes.
0: And you're a man of God, so.
1: Continue to do your service as good. Because not everybody, every radio program, you hear anybody speaks about God and give God the thanks, and you know.
0: I'm nothing, my brother. Nothing.
1: You are one of the people who do it.
0: Yep.
1: And that is where all the honor comes from. Because you remember where you have to give thanks to.
0: Absolutely. Why should I take God praises?
1: And continue. Hope you remain right there. And we're going to keep hearing you. For a very long time, a midweek, we enjoy your program.
0: I appreciate my brother. And give my regards to your family as well. Thank you.
1: Yes. And you take care, buddy. Have a great day.
0: Cheers.

I want to say good afternoon to Feroz Hussein. Thanks for all the kindness throughout the years, Feroz. This guy, whenever he sent a message, there's always something to touch my heart. What will be? Thanks to all of you who've been standing by me for throughout the years. When I grew up and fell in love, I asked my sweetheart. I appreciate your love and your kindness and for choosing NTN's radio.

Want me to replay this one? I need at least 30 yeses. Come through on WhatsApp with a yes or a why. 30 and then I'll replay.

0: Say thanks to Ryan. 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Anything. Special hi to Susie. Make him my own. Cause he's so fine, so fine. He's so fine. Kim Samaru up in Canada. Thank you, Kim. He's so fine, so fine. Zelina Ali up in Canada. Thanks, Zelina. Nehema Naipaul up in Canada. Thank you, Nehema. All right, we're rocking and it's 14 hours 35. Sing along as loud as you could.
1: Hey.

0: Say good afternoon to Donna Williams. 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Thanks so much, Donna. 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
1: Realized what I had done. I stood alone in the cold gray dawn. You had lost my morning.
0: I normally say, some people say, I normally talk about goosebumps, don't know.
1: And I said something.
0: I'm getting goosebumps.
1: Now comes the heartaches that the morning brings. I know I'm wrong.
0: Donna Kingdom Williams, thank you. Charmelee up in the Bronx, USA. Good afternoon, Charmelee.
1: So, hey.
0: Shania Gonzalez, Queens, New York. Good afternoon to you.
1: To see the most beautiful girl.
0: Thank you so much.

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Thank you so much for celebrating with me 30 years of hosting television programs. 26 on the radio. 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

Once again, Evan to Essie Alley up in Toronto. And thanks so much for your kind words. Oh yeah, today is Canadian Day. Oh, I forgot that. All the Canadians home, enjoy your national holiday.

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Everyone's happy. A special good afternoon to Pearl. 624-7874 if you're just joining. And if you're overseas, connect on WhatsApp, plus 592-624-7874. Let's say hi to Rajesh from the USA. Pradesh, sorry, thank you. Christine from Orlando, thank you so much. To Nafisa in Ghana, thanks, Nafisa. Say hi to Agnes up in Canada, thank you so much, Agnes. To Shanaz Mohammed, thank you, up in Canada.

Send thanks to Devo up in the Bronx. We play cricket together. Joan up in Florida, thank you so much. (Mm) 624-7874, keep those messages coming in. Thanks for all the cake and all the gifts, all the plaques and everything from all your wonderful fans for your love.

Once again, good afternoon to Mona Kehiru. And the Kehiru is up in Brampton, Canada. Saurish and everyone. Navesh and everyone, little Maya. Yes, Jonathan, you're on the path soon. The Brooklyn Posse wants to party.

We've got 1.5 hours more. So we have the chutney coming up. Well, all right, we have the cruise into it, right? I'll give you 4 to 5 minutes of chutney. Make sure you have your pilori and your egg balls, everything ready for the chutney, right, Jonathan? I'll give you 4 to 5 minutes of chutney. Make sure you have your pilori and your egg balls, everything ready for the chutney, right?

Opie on the floor, Wahida. Sing it out into Pat from Scarborough, Ontario. National holiday up there in Canada. Canadian Day. All Canadians, good afternoon.

Happy Canadian Day to family and friends from the Kehadoos. I just want to say a special hi to Shawnee. How are you doing, Shawnee? Thanks for your kind words, every one of you. Fifi Norris 2, we're cruising.

Lee. From Since 12, you've been coming on. I guess some of you off work and then you're tuning in. And in Guyana as well. Thanks so much, all of you. Sharing in a moment. It's been a journey and I've really like what I do. And happy that you're all part of it, sharing with me throughout the 30 years of television. 26 on the radio. Thanks so much. 624-7874 for those who are coming in on a WhatsApp. And if you're overseas, connect on WhatsApp. +592 +592 624-7874. Say hi to Joyce and Leonora.

I want to say a special shout out to my good friend and brother, Imtiaz, up in Massachusetts. Thank you so much for your kind words, Imtiaz. The Brooklyn Posse, I know you're going to love this. Love me like Jonathan, El Chimo.

Cruiser Grenade to 9.1 FM radio. It's Wednesday afternoon, the first day of July. Begging for Paris Mature, the team. Kevin Travis and my other good friend.

Actually, wearing your plaque here, Paris. Thanks to Max Group of Companies. Every one of you showered gifts. I appreciate them. Thank you. They will be cherished.

Atahima says she's dancing. Of the Brooklyn Posse is on the floor. The Canadian Mono Kerun team. When we were children, you did. Matt from Scarborough, Ontario. Rafi up in Montreal. Asia Ali. Shamina. So come to me, my darling, to make love. My cousins Fazil and Harold Chiatao. Patricia Kanai. 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
0: 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Janja Dindi Night. Pull Mati Pulla.
1: Oh, we got Christina Singh here. Good afternoon, Christina. What's up?
2: Hi, good afternoon, Frederick.
1: How are you doing?
2: Not bad. How are yourself?
1: I'm all right. Good to have you here on board.
2: Nice seeing you.
1: And I see you got the dancing queen with you.
2: Yes, Debbie.
1: Debbie.
2: I would like to say good afternoon to Nazarene and our daughter.
1: Farhana. All right, so thanks for the visit. I really appreciate the fact that you came here to celebrate with me today. I appreciate it. Thanks for your gifts.
2: Thank you.
1: Let's hear from Debbie. Closer to the mic. What's up, Debbie?
3: Good afternoon, Mr. Rampersad, and all your listeners in and out of Guyana.
1: Thanks for the visit, thanks for the gifts, and
3: You're
1: how are you
3: most
1: doing?
3: Welcome, I'm okay. It's always a pleasure being here.
1: I know.
3: Whenever you see Mr. Love, DJ Love. Good afternoon to Sister Nazarene Farhana, to McGill Lally, to good afternoon, to the milkman, and to everyone listening. I would like to say a special good afternoon to them. And Mr. Rampersad, congratulations to you, and I wish you many more years ahead.
1: Thanks, Debbie. It's always a pleasure.
3: I wish you a bright future.
1: Thank you very much.
3: Continue to do your good work. Good afternoon to all your sponsors in and out of Guyana. And I wish you well in your food drive.
1: Thank you so much. Appreciate it. Good afternoon, you're live on the radio.
4: Frederick, my heart a heart for those so many people with you there, but me and Buddy headed to Diamond now. And I really forgot this day today. Trust me.
1: Okay.
4: So that's why I miss out from the day or I could accept it for tomorrow. Anyway, Debbie, good afternoon. Good afternoon to Paro. Good afternoon to all the fans in and out. But I think I love Debbie more than Arial. But don't mind, I'm not there.
1: All right, Lolito.
4: I get back now. Our body's right there smiling away. Yeah.
1: Okay,
4: but
1: okay.
4: Smiling and I really makes my cry for my phone. Bye.
1: He's smiling, but hold on. Debbie, want to tell you something.
4: Debbie, may hear you.
3: Lolita, yeah. Waiting for you. Come, girl.
4: I can't come because I'm doing a little shopping around. I got things going on.
3: Lolita, so, how you miss DJ Love anniversary?
4: Because I didn't know it today.
3: And you tell yourself you was a DJ Love fan?
4: I didn't know the bad day on live TV.
3: Won't you listen to him on Sunday?
4: I know it's next week. I don't know he's on that. And he told me it's next week.
3: Lolita, I can understand we all getting old, girl, but today is the 4th of July.
4: You're getting old. I only got a big number coming up, but I feel young.
3: All right, love. Take
4: right,
3: care.
4: So I am preparing for this number big. 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
1: Thanks.

Thanks so much to all the fans stopping by. Thanks for all your company and your gifts of love. Happy Canadian Day to wife Bobby, all the kids, Atik, Sadiq, Amir, Safio, Idris, brothers, sisters, and everyone from Faisal. A special shout out to Aunt Sonia in Canada, from Aaron Alley. Miss you, Auntie Sonia.

Ewan Tegano, good afternoon to you. Just lost you there, sorry. I stepped out of the studio, so sorry I missed your call. I haven't actually announced a number. 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Coming into Guyana, 718-285-8978. Thank you so much, Uncle Munir and Tahira and family. I appreciate. You're only getting a lot of love here from your aunt Sonia. Come, Shamina, dance with me. Sharmalee!

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1: Hello, good afternoon, bro.
0: The man from Brooklyn, New York. What's up, Jonathan?
1: Nothing much. I listen to happy music.
0: Thanks, man. I know it's your music.
1: I got a new one. You know, if you can play it, I will send it to you.
0: All right, send it for me on the WhatsApp.
1: Yeah. All right. Happy anniversary.
0: Thanks a lot, brother. Appreciate it, okay?
1: I'll talk to you later.
0: No problem.

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They're dancing like crazy. It's party time. Yes, you mean to dance with me? Come on. 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

से ग्रहत आई नीज Special eye to the Singh's family says they're on the floor. Happy Canadian Day to wife Bobby, all the kids, Atik, Sadiq, Amir, Safiya, Idris. All the brothers and sisters, everyone enjoy from Faisal. I want to say we enjoy your company. You've been awesome all day.

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Thanks for all the love out here, Faisal, to the wonderful family. Saying hi to Annie, she's from the British Virgin Islands, joining. Big it up for Randy Kanai, the team.

0: Say good afternoon to Marianne. Thank you very much, Tower Up in the USA. Appreciate. Good afternoon, caller. You're live on the radio.
1: Good afternoon, friend. This is Auntie Angeline.
0: Auntie Angeline, how are you today?
1: Happy anniversary. Good.
0: Thank you very much. Appreciate.
1: And the radio's on.
0: Okay. I can hear it in the background.
1: Yes. Thank you so much for the party, your next party.
0: I appreciate. Okay. We're going to be in Tushin on the 5th. We're going to be stopping at two locations for some lunch for kids. So we're going to be there on the 5th as a national holiday in Guyana.
1: Yeah, I'm driving a vehicle.
0: Well, let's see what happens. But I can't promise you what I'll try. Coconut. I know. I thank you for the water coconuts.
1: Welcome.
0: All right, Angeline. Thank you so much.

I thank you very much. You know, I don't often read these messages, but Mono says, you know what? Today I give up everything to tune in to NTN to the one and only Mr. Frederick Edward Rampersad. I appreciate that, Mono. Thanks so much. The Kehaloos, Brampton, Canada. A special shout out to good afternoon to Auntie Sonia from Canada, from Aaron Alley. Says he miss you a lot, Sonia. A special light to Nisio.

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And it's all about you, you and you. All of you made it possible because you listen, you support NTN. 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I'm thankful for all the sponsors, every one of you, all the listeners supporting NTN. Happy that I can share on the platform. And I'm going to put you in the mood now. Jonathan, I want to see, get some Guyanese flag and wave, right? Celebrate. Let's go. Ready?

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I'm 28 years with NTN. Most of my career in broadcasting, I've been with NTN, given more than three quarters.

I want to say a big thanks to Rani Khanna. He's in studio. Thanks for all you've been doing behind the scenes, Randy. All the editing, appreciate. Thank you. We don't not only have the guests, the fans coming in, we have the staff also coming in. Thanks to the translation team as well outside.

0: Are we coming up to the 4 o'clock hour? On the radio, good afternoon to your caller. Hi, good afternoon, you're live.
1: Hi, good afternoon, Patrick.
0: Good afternoon, sir. How are you?
1: Congratulations on your anniversary.
0: Thank you very much. Oh, Uncle Mangrove.
1: Yes, really. I was listening to your music all the time. I like that starting off that you play, man. All those gentleman music.
0: Thank you.
1: That was good music.
0: I know. And I really enjoyed it, too.
1: Yes, and you know, that's very, very much old memories back.
0: Yes.
1: And I can understand your feeling how happy you are today when your guests
0: coming
1: to the studio, because when you talk, you can hear the emotions from your voice.
0: Absolutely.
1: Which is something, you know, you got to think.
0: Hold about the tears. It's tears of joy.
1: Tears of joy. Yeah. So tears of joy. And that is a wonderful thing.
0: Thank you.
1: And you can express your way.
0: Yep.
1: And you know, you see how much people appreciate you for the kind job.
0: I'm surprised there's so many people stopping by. Honestly.
1: If you know, the rest can't come.
0: I know.
1: You have, I'll fall up if you can get peace. Yeah. I'm telling you,
0: remember,
1: brother, people love your program, they love your music, they love the way you speak, the charitable move that you're doing.
0: Thank you.
1: When you start out of all these things, you know, and so many more that people don't know about, they're not aware about.
0: Absolutely.
1: Then they can say that you're a man of God. God has given you a gift so you can go out to the world and help those who can't help themselves. Those who are willing to help themselves, you show them the way.
0: Actually, to be honest with you, Uncle Mangrove, when in his career, I mean, I had a banking career, plus law and everything I wanted to do, even though I'm still doing, the passion is this. I kept asking myself, why this? But then I realized it's not only to be a broadcaster that people will like, or the quality of music or the person, but because God wanted to use the platform to help people.
1: Yes, and then people are motivating you
0: I'm so excited about what's happening.
1: Yeah, you get any motivation.
0: It's unbelievable what's happening out there. People are responding.
1: Yes, Frederick, because you're doing a good job, you're doing a wonderful job, you're kind to people, and everything that you do, people appreciate. Because I can tell you something. You know, many times that you ask for replay, I just tell myself, I say, man, Frederick, got a better sound for coming. But just because people love you, they take all those messages.
0: Get
1: the song replay. Yeah, you got. I know you got a lineup of music. If you play every day, you could play different songs.
0: Sometimes the people might be annoyed that I'm buttoning the songs, but there's so many people. And listen, Uncle Mangrove. Overseas, they go into the washroom. They're at work. They go into the washroom just to call NTN. And we got to really appreciate them for what they do, you know. And that's one of the reasons why I would button to the songs sometimes. Not that I want to. But it's a way of letting them know how much you appreciate them.
1: Right. And you know you make this thing a big family. People don't know each other, but they know their voice.
0: You better believe it.
1: They know their living. They know everything. Yes. I have never seen one another. And they know your voice. They know who you are. And you know.
0: I will cry for people when they die and so on. I never met them. But because we're so connected on the program. Is
1: right.
0: that you feel like if you know them all your life, but I never met them.
1: Right, Frederick, I know. You keep on doing the good work, Frederick. We can talk today, tomorrow, the whole day. You're doing a wonderful job and keep stuff. Don't let nothing distract you.
0: Absolutely.
1: And with God's blessing, you can do everything that is possible.
0: Thanks for your kind words. I really appreciate it.
1: Yes, Frederick, have a nice day.
0: Thanks to you as well. All of you make it, you know, it's not me.
1: Yes, I know.
0: And you call and you contribute throughout the years. I really appreciate your kindness for listening and contributing. Thank you so much.
1: You know, I always listen to at the end and wait for your call and tell you how much I appreciate it. And then suddenly I play a song. I got to put it right to your call and tell you, man, this one here bite me by the wool.
0: That's why all of you.
1: Wonderful.
0: That's why all of you.
1: Wonderful of you.
0: All of you are unique. All of you are part of a big family. All of us are different, but yet we are one. Thank you so much.
1: We got one understanding in the musical world.
0: Better believe it.
1: Yeah, regardless of what music you play.
0: And one platform.
1: Play clean and decent music. You play clean and decent music. That is what everybody appreciates.
0: Yeah, and it's one platform, NTN. Thank you for choosing NTN.
1: Yes, brother. You know we are always behind you.
0: Thank you. Appreciate it.
1: Yeah.

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0: incredible effort. Thank you, and congrats, Frederick. You have truly earned this recognition. Keep up the good work.
1: Thank you very much. 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
1: The management and staff of NTN radio and television in Georgetown and Burbies do express our appreciation on your great achievement. 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Truly a testament to your incredible effort. Thank you and congrats, Frederick. You have truly earned this recognition. Keep up the good work.
0: Thank you very much, Mrs. Narayan. Thanks, NTN Radio. We just have another 24 more minutes, so let's party.

0: And again, a good afternoon to your caller.
1: Hi, good afternoon, Frederick.
0: Good afternoon.
1: Rafia.
0: Hello.
1: I'm just going to wish you congratulations on your well-deserved success.
0: Well, thank you so much.
1: And that's especially from Dad. So you're an inspiration to us all, and you had a lot of blessings today. And because of that, I sense how happy you were, and I see that you enjoy the day.
0: Absolutely. It's been a fantastic and awesome day. Also, sharing the memories your dad taught me in school. As you know, we were in the same class. And he was an amazing person. I remember him calling me to read sometimes in front of everyone in the class. So he even added in that small way to make me who I am today.
1: I know.
0: Himself.
1: I spoke to mom.
0: Sorry, go ahead.
1: Go ahead. I spoke to mom this morning and she said she can't believe Eddie. You know, we call you Eddie, right?
0: Yes. Eddie's my home name.
1: Yes. She says that she's very proud of Eddie. And, you know, coming from your road, you know, we look at you, you've accomplished so much. And you know what? You deserve every blessings that come your way, whatever achievement you accomplish, whatever you want to do in life. May God always bless you to achieve it.
0: I thank you very much. Your father, Mr. Rahim, and also Mr. Lochan Prasad, and Mr. Yes. Fazil Aziz, the magistrate, all of them would have taught me, and Mr. Carl Singh, the chancellor, all would have taught me. Yes. You know, he taught in Richard Ishmael Secondary.
1: Yes, both of them taught me as well.
0: Right. So, I happen to be in a class where the teachers love to have me reading. So they have helped my career in not directly in a sense to them, but God was allowing that to happen. Thanks so much.
1: Yeah. You're very welcome, and you take care and have a safe trip home.
0: Thanks. Appreciate it.

Now we're the party mood. 20 more minutes to go. Auntie Hime is on the floor. Shakita De Freitas, get on the floor. 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

0: Paris Baturin team. I want to say a big thanks to all the plaques and all the tributes I receive, all the gifts, food, cake, everything. So thoughtful of all of you. I'm emotional at this time. Thanks for the love. You folks are simply awesome. That's the reason why I love your company. I love to be on the air with you.
1: West Indian chutney music. It

On the floor with Misha Mina. Orange County. No, what am I saying? Canada. Oh, it's a holiday. That's why you are listening in. Oh, I see. Come on, Nazarene. It's not a holiday in the Bronx, but come on. Ferrano on the floor. Come on. Thanks so much for all your kindness, every one of you. I love all of you. I don't want to get too... You hear my voice is changing, right? I don't want to get too emotional. Hello, Stacy. Up in the US. Good afternoon to you.

getting a lot of messages on WhatsApp. Everyone's dancing. Videos coming in. I'm so happy that you're happy, and I'm happy that I've been making you happy. As I told you, I am absolutely nothing. I'm just a vessel that God wants to use. And I'm happy that He's used the platform to help so many people. My joy is when a pensioner call. I don't like the crying part, but they cry and say, you know what? We got help from NTN. That's what I appreciate about a platform.

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1: 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Truly a testament to your incredible effort. Thank you and congrats, Frederick. You have truly earned this recognition. Keep up the good work.
0: Thank you very much, Mrs. Norain.

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1: 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Every one of you who take the time off to say hi on the road, or to message, or to listen, or to call in, or to smile. I want to say thanks to you for your love through all the years. Anywhere I go, to the hospital, the stores, the schools, all the little kids, many schools I visited, and those kids were coming up to sign autographs. It was like crazy. In all the schools, so much love. I thank all of you.

I'm waving. Get your flags and wave. On the 5th, we're going to be heading over the West Coast to two areas to bring joy to some kids. A hot meal and some stationery and so on in a little fancy little bag. All because of the fans. All because of your love. My cousins and all the fans who responded. They're all in the group, so everyone is seeing what's happening. Every single donor, they're in the group to see. Thanks for all the love out there. I love all of you. Getting ready to say goodbye.

0: Here's a message from our senior director, Mrs. Chanel Narayan. This is the final message before I say goodbye.
1: 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Truly a testament to your incredible effort. Thank you and congrats, Frederick. You have truly earned this recognition. Keep up the good work.
0: Thank you very much to NTN, Mr. Anand Prasad, Mrs. Chandler Narayan, Mr. Bram. Also, Auntie Omo, everyone who played a part in my career and my life. Thanks for your love and your kindness. Thanks to our sponsors who came through today to allow us to have some wonderful moments in reflection. Thanks to all the fans who brought gifts, plaques, tokens, hugs and food and so much cake. Very thoughtful to all of you. I really appreciate your love, all those who call. All those who message from since 12 this morning, I receive calls from various parts of the world. All because of your love. It's nothing about Frederick. Please remember, it's about God. I'm just a vessel. I'm nothing. But I thank you for your love and kindness, and I wish you and your families all the best. May you be in good health, strength. May you have all the blessings spiritually, physically, mentally, financially, socially, in every aspect. I love you all. God loves you, and I love you too. Take care, and thanks for everything. Rush Hour Show comes up next. Take care.

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1: With the news, I'm Isanella Pato. Good afternoon. A new annex with wheelchair access, additional classrooms and improved labs will be built at St. Joseph High School at Wolford Avenue in Georgetown. The $421 million annex, funded by the World Bank and supported by the Ministry of Education, is part of a wider push to ease overcrowding and expand secondary education access while also catering to students and teachers with disabilities. Two wheelchair-using grade 7 students will be among the first to benefit from a new 22,360-square-foot annex. Students, both present and past, were alongside the school's teachers and officials for the ceremonial groundbreaking at the school's patio today. Principal Tulsidai Raghubansi said the project, first conceived in discussions with then-Education Minister Priyamanik Chan and then-Principal Natram Raghubansi, addresses the cramped classrooms and a lack of dedicated space for practical subjects. Education Minister Sonia Parag has said she is confident in this year's National Grade 6 Assessment NGSA performance, though she declined to release details ahead of the official results announcement on July 10th. Parag spoke to reporters on the sideline of an event today and said that the results of July 10th are expected to be good and she is proud of the pupils. More than 15,900 pupils registered to sit this year's examination in April. The Caribbean Examinations Council is tasked with marking the papers and providing the analysis of the grades each year. The minister was asked about seeing improvement in the mathematics results and she confirmed the gains as part of the preliminary information from CXC, but she did not elaborate further. Two persons, including a teenager, were arrested after a 20-year-old auto body technician was allegedly held at gunpoint and robbed of his cellular phone at Covent Garden New Scheme, East Bank, Demerara, yesterday. Police headquarters in a statement said the robbery occurred at about 20 hours while the victim was walking east along Covent Garden New Scheme with his cellular phone in his hand. According to preliminary investigations, two men approached the victim from behind on a motorcycle. Police said one of the suspects, who was reportedly armed with a handgun, got off the motorcycle, pointed the weapon at the victim and relieved him of the phone. The suspects then escaped from the scene on the motorcycle. The incident was later reported to the police, who subsequently recovered the stolen phone. The two suspects remain in custody at the Providence Police Station. In the region, a 19-year-old woman is among three people to have died from suffocation during World Cup celebrations in Mexico City yesterday. A 48-year-old woman and a 44-year-old man also died after crowds descended on the city following the country's 2-0 victory over Ecuador, the capital's health authorities said. More than 1 million people took to the streets, mainly around the Angel of Independence monument in downtown, to mark the country's first World Cup knockout win since 1986, the city government said. And internationally, 14 children died after the roof of a building near Lahore collapsed on top of them, officials say. The incident happened at a private tuition center in the Kanut suburb of the Pakistani city. Young children under the age of 10 are among those to have been taken from the scene. Authorities launched an investigation into the collapse and two people were taken into custody as part of the initiative.

0: Judicial Inquiry. And that's the news for the moment. Details can be found at newsroom.gy. I'm Isinella Patwa. Thank you for listening.
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Things are good. Hope it's happening in your neck of the woods. Have you heard about One Communication postpaid plan? 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You are good to go. 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

All right, so we're getting ready to wrap things up at 1:00 for today. 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This is Joel Ganchan wishing you a fantastic evening. 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